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1: Tonight's weather forecast calling for mostly cloudy skies, a low around 70, with easterly winds at 5 to 8 miles per hour becoming calm. Partly sunny for tomorrow with a high near 90, calm winds becoming easterly at 5 to 9 miles per hour in the afternoon. Winds could gust as high as 15 miles per hour. So mostly cloudy tonight, a low of 70. Tomorrow partly sunny, a high near 90. And that's a look at your Bass Capital Radio weather.

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1: 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And it's located in the heart of downtown St. Augustine. The plaza sits between Cathedral Place and King Street, just west of the Bridge of Lions. Concerts take place. Dates will be posted on the city's website homepage.
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1: Tonight's weather forecast calling for mostly cloudy skies, a low around 70, with easterly winds at 5 to 8 miles per hour becoming calm. Partly sunny for tomorrow with a high near 90, calm winds becoming easterly at 5 to 9 miles per hour in the afternoon. Winds could gust as high as 15 miles per hour. So mostly cloudy tonight, a low of 70. Tomorrow partly sunny, a high near 90. And that's a look at your Bass Capital Radio weather.
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1: Tonight's weather forecast calling for mostly cloudy skies, a low around 70, with easterly winds at 5 to 8 miles per hour becoming calm. Partly sunny for tomorrow with a high near 90, calm winds becoming easterly at 5 to 9 miles per hour in the afternoon. Winds could gust as high as 15 miles per hour. So mostly cloudy tonight, a low of 70. Tomorrow partly sunny for tomorrow with a high near 90, calm winds becoming easterly at 5 to 9 miles per hour in the afternoon. Winds could gust as high as 15 miles per hour. So mostly cloudy tonight, a low of 70. Tomorrow partly sunny, a high near 90.

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there's a story I would tell about a brave young Indian you should remember well. From the land of the Pima Indian, a proud and noble band who farmed the Phoenix Valley in Arizona land. Down their ditches a thousand years, the waters grew Ira's people's crops, till the white man stole their water rights and the sparkling water stopped. Now Ira's folks were hungry, and their land grew crops of weeds. When war came, Ira volunteered and forgot the white man's greed. Call him drunken Ira Hayes, he won't answer anymore. Not the whiskey-drinking Indian nor the Marine that went to war. There they battled up Iwo Jima Hill, 250 men, but only 27 lived to walk back down again. And when the fight was over and Old Glory raised among the men,

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He was wined and speeched and honored. Everybody shook his hand, but he was just a Pima Indian. No water, no home, no chance. At home, nobody cared what Ira'd done, and when did the Indians dance?

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Jail was often his home. They let him raise the flag and lower it like you'd throw a dog a bone. He died drunk early one morning, alone in the land he fought to save. 2 inches of water in a lonely ditch was a grave for Ira.

Yeah, call him drunken Ira Hayes, but his land is just as dry, and his ghost is lying thirsty in the ditch where Ira died.

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Call us at 386-239-7803. 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

tomorrow with a high near 90. Calm winds becoming easterly at 5 to 9 miles per hour in the afternoon. Winds could gust as high as 15 miles per hour. So mostly cloudy tonight, a low of 70. Tomorrow partly sunny, a high near 90. And that's a look at your Bass Capital Radio weather.

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Tonight's weather forecast calling for mostly cloudy skies, a low around 70, with easterly winds at 5 to 8 miles per hour becoming calm. Partly sunny for tomorrow with a high near 90, calm winds becoming easterly at 5 to 9 miles per hour in the afternoon,

0: Winds could gust as high as 15 miles per hour. So mostly cloudy tonight, a low of 70. Tomorrow, partly sunny, a high near 90. And that's a look at your Bass Capital Radio weather.
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I can't begin to count the theories I've had pounded in my head that I forgot.

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The song we're going to do right now was released on Christmas Day of 1967, originally. It's written by Boudlow and Felice Bryan about a beautiful spot just out of Gatlinburg, Tennessee. And on February the 15th, 1982, this song was voted by the General Assembly of Tennessee as one of their official state songs. And we were very fortunate to be the first group to have the first record on this. And since then, it's been recorded over 100 times. And we look back on dear old Rocky Top.

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1: Tonight's weather forecast calling for mostly cloudy skies, a low around 70, with easterly winds at 5 to 8 miles per hour becoming calm. Partly sunny for tomorrow with a high near 90, calm winds becoming easterly at 5 to 9 miles per hour in the afternoon. Winds could gust as high as 15 miles per hour. So mostly cloudy tonight, a low of 70.

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He said, pardon me for being so bold, but you got a cigarette that's already rolled. I gave him one. He lit it in his own good time. The smoke in that pool room hung like fog. When he talked, he sounded like a growling dog. He said, would you care for a dollar on the five and the nine? Now this man was ugly and his eyes were mean. His clothes were dirty, but his hands were clean. He held that stick like a mother holds the hand of a child. Well, I've been known to hustle a few. When the waitress said, is he playing you? And I said, yeah. Bring me brandy, water bottle. Little Red Parker was away in the back, taking quarters and handling racks. And I told him, Red, come up here. Glue him up tight. That brandy had me feeling warm. I tipped that

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By this time, a crowd had gathered around to see this fish and just watch him drown. I told that waitress, more brandy, water by. 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It had gold initials and a leather grip, pearl and silver inlaid tip. 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They're speaking English. 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

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There was a blunt and a caddy built like the rest of that car. The boys in the pool room, they had him laughing. 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Didn't have a thing but my elbows to put on the bar.

0: 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Tonight's weather forecast calling for mostly cloudy skies, a low around 70, with easterly winds at 5 to 8 miles per hour becoming calm. Partly sunny for tomorrow with a high near 90, calm winds becoming easterly at 5 to 9 miles per hour in the afternoon. Winds could gust as high as 15 miles per hour. So mostly cloudy tonight, a low of 70. Tomorrow partly sunny, a high near 90. And that's a look at your Bass Capital Radio weather.
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1: Our overnight weather forecast calling for mostly cloudy skies with a low overnight of 70. Easterly winds at 5 to 8 miles per hour. Partly sunny for today with a high near 90 and calm winds becoming easterly at 5 to 9 miles per hour in the afternoon. Winds could gust as high as 15 miles per hour. So low overnight 70. Today partly sunny and a high near 90. And that's a look at your Bass Capital Radio weather.

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0: Hi, I'm Johnny Erickson-Tata from DisabilityCampaign.org. Did you know that some things you use on a regular basis were originally designed for people with disabilities? Like that keyboard of yours? Back in the 19th century, the first typewriter was invented for a blind countess in Italy who just wanted to stay in touch with friends. Or Siri, Apple's virtual assistant that evolved from software designed to help people with disabilities use PCs. Another handy aid created for the disabled is the OXO brand Good Grips Potato Peeler. Originally, it was made for cooks with arthritis, but it's got this cushiony grip that was loved by so many that now it's a staple in almost every home. More and more companies are keeping disability at the forefront as they design and innovate, because access for the disabled can certainly benefit us all. So, stay informed on the latest advances at DisabilityCampaign.org. Hi, I'm Johnny Erickson-Tata, and whoever said, "Sticks and stones may break my bones, but words will never hurt me," that person was wrong. Recently, I received a letter from an eighth grader named Juanita, who shared that a friend at school joked, "Yeah, he's special, all right, special ed." While most kids laughed, Juanita did not find it funny, because her younger sister has Down syndrome and is in a special needs class. Juanita wrote, "Johnny, even grown-ups say things like, 'That's so lame,' or they use the R word, retarded, like it's no big deal. But that hurts." Well, what a great lesson from a young girl. A proverb says, "The tongue has the power of life and death." And that's so true. Words can either build up or crush someone. So, let's expand our vocabulary the next time that we want to refer to something that's silly or annoying without putting down people with disabilities. It's just a little word of wisdom from DisabilityCampaign.org.
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Things like

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2: Our overnight weather forecast calling for mostly cloudy skies with a low overnight of 70, easterly winds at 5 to 8 miles per hour. Partly sunny for today with a high near 90 and calm winds becoming easterly at 5 to 9 miles per hour in the afternoon. Winds could gust as high as 15 miles per hour. So low overnight 70, today partly sunny and a high near 90. And that's a look at your Bass Capital Radio weather.

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Stroker Ace was born to race. He had a mean streak 2 feet wide. A son of a gun with a taste for fun and more than his share of pride. Take a dirt road curve with a devil's nerve, make a car dance across the mud. And haul and shine was his regular line till the track got in his blood. Was a real hot shot and he bragged a lot, but man, that fool could drive. Cause he loved the feel of the steering wheel and the girls with the bedroom eyes. And in a racing tide or a barroom fight, old Stroker stole the show. A backstretch blazer, a real hellraiser, and a racetrack Romeo.

white stroker, cause a bandit's on your tail. It's a downright joy for a country boy when he hears them engines moan. But you gotta hang tough, and it gets real rough when you're out there on your own. Cause they'll push you around, they'll knock you down, they'll shove you up against the wall. And you always know when the engine blows that a man can't win them all. You could push that car just a little too far any Sunday afternoon, and if you'd break your neck, some damn fool wreck, they'd forget about you soon. But old Stoker Ace was born to race, and it's worth all the trying. Just to drink champagne in the victory lane and to hear that concrete whine.

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1: Yeah. 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
2: Our overnight weather forecast calling for mostly cloudy skies with a low overnight of 70, easterly winds at 5 to 8 miles per hour, partly sunny for today with a high near 90 and calm winds becoming easterly at 5 to 9 miles per hour in the afternoon. Winds could gust as high as 15 miles per hour. So low overnight 70, today partly sunny and a high near 90. And that's a look at your Bass Capital Radio weather.

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1: This is our daughter, Emmy.
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1: When she was just 19 months old, we lost her to drowning. I'm Bodie Miller, and this is my wife, Morgan.
2: Emmy drowned in a pool at a neighbor's house. 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
1: Our overnight weather forecast calling for mostly cloudy skies with a low overnight of 70, easterly winds at 5 to 8 miles per hour, partly sunny for today with a high near 90 and calm winds becoming easterly at 5 to 9 miles per hour in the afternoon. Winds could gust as high as 15 miles per hour. So low overnight 70, today partly sunny and a high near 90. And that's a look at your Bass Capital Radio weather.

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0: So when you get to the corner of Smith and Orchard, you're going to want to take a
1: you
0: left.
1: You are not going to.
0: Then what you're
1: going to
0: do is turn onto Marcy
1: and
0: Avenue.
1: Just broke up
0: and go past
1: and
0: the first three lights
1: happy
0: and then
1: it.
0: Take the next left.
1: I don't really
0: then drive
1: think
0: five
1: she's
0: more
1: happy,
0: blocks,
1: but
0: and you should be
1: who
0: there.
1: Am I to judge, right?
0: Park anyway, on the right.
1: That's
0: I'll
1: what
0: see
1: I
0: you
1: heard
0: later
1: last
0: tonight.
1: Night.
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2: 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Yeah. 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
1: The talk is around that we're through.
0: Yeah, I know. I've
1: what to do.
0: But that's just it. That's what I'm trying to tell you. I want to tell

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1: You tell me it's over and done.
0: I really thought that I loved you, and you know that.
1: You say that you've had all your fun.
0: And you just got to believe me. I never meant to hurt you.
1: But I

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Grimes from the Putnam County Department of Public Safety, reminding you to stay safe, stay vigilant in times of disaster, whether it be through wildfire, storms, or any type of other community events that are of any concern. 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

nothing that I'd never have the confidence to say. There are things I believe that I only figure out when I sit down to play. The truth don't scare me in a melody, immortalizing my sincerity. There are things that I sing that I'd never have the confidence to say. Like that song about my parents that I'll never show, and the ones about my exes that they don't deserve. But when it comes to you, I'm still trying to find the

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1: Our overnight weather forecast calling for mostly cloudy skies with a low overnight of 70, easterly winds at 5 to 8 miles per hour. Partly sunny for today with a high near 90 and calm winds becoming easterly at 5 to 9 miles per hour in the afternoon. Winds could gust as high as 15 miles per hour. So low overnight 70, today partly sunny and a high near 90. And that's a look at your Bass Capital Radio weather.
2: There are many people who drink in moderation, with no problems, social, moral, or medical. 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It relaxes.

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1: Hi, this is Hollis, a UF IFAS Florida Master Gardener, reminding you to do yourself and our waterways a favor by planting a Florida-friendly landscape. 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

0: Ag News from Southeast AgNet, the U.S. Department of Agriculture provided an update on the June domestic and world commodity supply and demand estimates for June of 2026. World Agricultural Outlook Board Chairman Mark Jekanowski explains.
1: Still are too early to make any major changes for the other commodities, like corn, soybeans. Planting is continuing. This time of the year, we're going to be sticking to our acreage estimates that came out of the March intentions report. And then looking ahead to the end of this month for that June acreage report to give kind of the next assessment of what farmers actually plant.

0: planted versus what they intended to plant in early March. So domestically, a lot of focus is going to be on the wheat crop. Internationally, looking at the southern hemisphere, second crop corn in Brazil for that crop. Harvest is just getting started there. Last month, we had a focus on Brazil's corn crop. In our WASDE briefing, we raised our production forecast for Brazil's corn crop last month, and we're going to be continuing to watch the weather and gather information to see if we're going to need to make any further changes this month.
1: For more information, visit southeastagnet.com. 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
1: Our overnight weather forecast calling for mostly cloudy skies with a low overnight of 70, easterly winds at 5 to 8 miles per hour. Partly sunny for today with a high near 90 and calm winds becoming easterly at 5 to 9 miles per hour in the afternoon. Winds could gust as high as 15 miles per hour. So low overnight 70, today partly sunny and a high near 90. And that's a look at your Bass Capital Radio weather.

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0: In Livestock News from Southeast AgNet, late last week, USDA APHIS announced a second detection of New World screwworm in Zavala County, approximately 5.6 miles from the first confirmed detection. And on Monday, APHIS announced two additional cases, a calf in LaSalle County, Texas, and a dog in Andrews County, Texas. Currently, epidemiological investigations are ongoing for both cases, and according to APHIS, quote, early reports indicate the dog was recently in Mexico. Dudley Hoskins, Undersecretary for Marketing and Regulatory Programs, said, quote, over the past week, USDA has identified and expeditiously confronted four confirmed detections of New World screwworm. While we address these instances that require immediate attention and continue to sample suspected cases, we are simultaneously working to eradicate the pest entirely. We need the partnership of animal owners across the region. Please stay vigilant, check your animals closely, and report anything that looks suspicious. Together, we can protect our livestock, our communities, and the health of our animals nationwide. USDA is intensifying sterile fly releases both within and just outside of the infested areas, according to APHIS, quote, to ensure sterile fly release operations can be deployed to affected areas in Texas and in northern Mexico near the border as quickly and efficiently as possible, USDA has activated the sterile fly dispersal facility at Moore Air Base in Edinburg, Texas. Sterile pupae arrived at the facility on Friday, and aerial dispersal flights originating from the base will begin tomorrow. To learn more, visit southeastagnet.com. 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
2: 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The Interlochen Fire Department will have a breakfast on the first Saturday of each month at 217 Kennedy Street in Interlochen. 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
2: Our overnight weather forecast calling for mostly cloudy skies with a low overnight of 70, easterly winds at 5 to 8 miles per hour, partly sunny for today with a high near 90 and calm winds becoming easterly at 5 to 9 miles per hour in the afternoon. Winds could gust as high as 15 miles per hour. So low overnight 70,

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0: From the Southeast AgNet, it's Bottom Line. It's been interesting to watch live cattle and feeder cattle futures reaction to confirmation of a screwworm case in Texas last week. A newborn calf in southern Texas, the first confirmed case in the U.S. since 1966. Now, on the surface, one would expect a very negative market reaction, but so far, traders looking at further tightening of cattle numbers, lower beef production longer term, and a slower rebuilding of the cattle herd. Watching August live cattle, think we should see technical resistance should it move higher, up around that 248 level. August feeder cattle feeling resistance above 363. This is the Bottom Line Report. Image Wellness says your health is your greatest wealth. Visit Image Wellness on Facebook.
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6: 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This is for the Putnam First Cancer Fund Trivia Tournament June 20th. The Interlochen Fire Department will have breakfast on the first Saturday of each month at 217 Kennedy Street in Interlochen. 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

0: In Ag News from Southeast AgNet, the U.S. Department of Agriculture provided an update on the June domestic and world commodity supply and demand estimates for June of 2026. World Agricultural Outlook Board Chairman Mark Jekanowski explains.
1: Still are too early to make any major changes for the other commodities, corn, soybeans. Planting is continuing. This time of year, we're going to be sticking to our acreage estimates that came out of the March intentions report, and then looking ahead to the end of this month for that June acreage report to give kind of the next assessment of what farmers actually planted versus what they intended to plant in early March. So domestically, a lot of focus is going to be on the wheat crop. Internationally, looking at the Southern Hemisphere, second crop corn in Brazil. For that crop, harvest is just getting started there. Last month, we had a focus on Brazil's corn crop. In our WASD briefing, we raised our production forecast for Brazil's corn crop last month, and we're going to be continuing to watch the weather and gather information to see if we're going to need to make any further changes this month.
0: For more information, visit southeastagnet.com. 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

idle when the postman come to me, and he handed me a letter. I was as happy as I could be, for the fighting was all over and the battle had been won. Then I opened up the letter and it started, "Dear John."

My husband wants it now. When I tell you who I'm wedding, you won't care, dear, anyhow. 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

0: In livestock news from Southeast AgNet, late last week, USDA APHIS announced a second detection of New World screwworm in Zavala County, approximately 5.6 miles from the first confirmed detection. And on Monday, APHIS announced two additional cases, a calf in LaSalle County, Texas, and a dog in Andrews County, Texas. Currently, epidemiological investigations are ongoing for both cases, and according to APHIS, quote, early reports indicate the dog was recently in Mexico. Dudley Hoskins, Undersecretary for Marketing and Regulatory Programs, said, quote, over the past week, USDA has identified and expeditiously confronted four confirmed detections of New World screwworm. While we address these instances that require immediate attention and continue to sample suspected cases, we are simultaneously working to eradicate the pest entirely. We need the partnership of animal owners across the region. Please stay vigilant, check your animals closely, and report anything that looks suspicious. Together, we can protect our livestock, our communities, and the health of our animals nationwide. USDA is intensifying sterile fly releases both within and just outside of the infested areas, according to APHIS, quote, to ensure sterile fly release operations can be deployed to affected areas in Texas and in northern Mexico near the border as quickly and efficiently as possible. USDA has activated the sterile fly dispersal facility at Moore Air Base in Edinburgh, Texas. Sterile pupae arrived at the facility on Friday, and aerial dispersal flights originating from the base will begin tomorrow. To learn more, visit southeastagnet.com. 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
2: NBC News Radio, I'm Mark Mayfield. President Trump is officially nominating Acting Attorney General Todd Blanch to take over the role permanently. Blanch has led the department since former Attorney General Pam Bondi was fired by Trump. The head of the federally indicted Southern Poverty Law Center is going to testify before the House today. Scott Carr has more from Washington.
3: Former Georgia state representative and niece of civil rights leader Martin Luther King Jr., Alveda King, will go before the House Judiciary Committee to answer questions concerning allegations that the civil rights nonprofit funneled millions in funds to the extremist groups they said they were fighting. The indictment by the Justice Department says the tax-exempt funds were used for purchasing materials for KKK robes and funding travel for extremist rallies. I'm Scott Carr.
2: And the Spurs notching a win in the NBA Finals, beating the Knicks 115-111 in Game 3 from Madison Square Garden. Mark Mayfield, NBC News Radio.
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5: A surprise rumble in the Gulf leaves people shaken in Florida, including the Tampa Bay area. This man telling News Channel 8.
6: Everything was shaking, and it shook for like 10 seconds, and it stopped. And then like 10 seconds later, I felt the shaking again. I'm sitting at the sixth floor. I thought someone at the pool was running around.
5: The 6.1 magnitude quake was centered in the Gulf, about 65 miles west of Cuba. Experts say it's the largest quake ever reported in the eastern Gulf. Two children are dead after they drowned in Escambia County. It happened in Pensacola. The sheriff's office says two girls, ages 5 and 8, were taken to the hospital where they were pronounced dead. An upcoming concert in Tampa sends a bad message to the Jewish community. That's what the Florida Holocaust Museum says about Kanye West's concerts later this month at Raymond James Stadium. The museum says West's anti-Semitic behavior is not debatable. The first of Miami's seven World Cup matches, less than a week away.
7: While local, state, and federal partners are putting the finishing touches on their security plans, South Florida businesses are banking on the World Cup.
8: 750,000 to 1 million visitors are expected across the five-week period.
7: The Boyd Company's John Boyd notes the surge comes during what's traditionally a low tourism time.
8: The economic impact projections are huge, with estimates in the $1.3 to $1.5 billion range.
7: He does admit there are some early indications that, whether it's due to immigration concerns or other geopolitical tension, hotel occupancy may not reach initial projections. Eric Rodriguez, Miami.
5: A soccer referee who is set to work the World Cup can't get into the U.S., Omar Abdul Qadir Artan from Somalia was denied entry when he arrived at Miami International Airport from Turkey. With Florida's news, I'm Chris Trankman.
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11: Sometimes you just got to walk on by. Hey, this is Pastor Terry, and here's some grace for your journey. There's an old country song by a guy named Kenny Rogers. Now, some of you remember that, most of you won't. That says you got to know when to hold them, know when to fold them, know when to walk away, and know when to run. There are times in every area of your life that you have to move on, even in sharing the gospel. As you're consistent to share, persistent to share, God may speak to your life what he said to Paul and Barnabas. And here's what it says in Acts 13. But they shook the dust from their feet against them and went to Iconium. In other words, they shared the gospel. People weren't responding. So they said, we love you, but we're going to go to a different field. Don't be afraid to move on. Don't be premature. Hear from the Lord, and you'll find fruitful grounds to minister and unbelievable grace for your journey.
12: That was Pastor Terry Wright of Grace Fellowship, 2400 St. John's Avenue in Palatka, gracepalatka.org.
13: And good morning, and welcome to the morning show.
14: There we go.
13: And good morning. We have Bob Henry in here, and joining me this morning is my co-host. That's been how many years?
14: I don't know, but I really can't. Uh-huh. I'm not able to hear myself.
13: There's a small problem. Well, that's just the new things that have happened since you've left, Bob.
14: Okay. I'm really happy about that.
13: I know you are.
14: All right. Maybe you want to do the weather?
13: All right. Well, it's 7:05 right now. This is Tuesday, June the 9th, and we are starting off with the weather forecast for today. We were hoping for rain, but not a very good chance.
14: Partly cloudy, high near 90, east winds 5 to 10 this afternoon, a slight chance of rain. Tonight,

0: about 74 degrees, something like that.
1: You saw that? Like, it went away. It went away.
0: I'm sorry.
1: Mary has this incredibly, I mean, it looks very nice, but there's like 4,000 things going on.
0: I know. There's a lot of desktop icons.
1: There it is. There it is.
0: There we go.
1: It's about a billionth of an inch tall on the screen. You have to be born on Krypton to see it.
0: Well, you know, that's why I invited you to come in, Bob.
1: Yes, that's right, Mary, because I am exactly. I mean,
0: well, you know what
1: vision.
0: You can do? We do have the temperature on the porch. You can actually go to our porch and look at our absolutely wonderful temperature gauge out there.
1: Whoa.
0: Yeah.
1: Boy,
0: yeah.
1: I'll tell you.
0: We are, state of the art.
1: I mean, he's...
0: Actually, I trust that one more than I do any of these electronic ones that are in here. I have three different electronic ones. They all say something different.
1: Yes, we have... it's like the CIA. You know, we have just... Well, see, I do the same thing when I'm back at the house, especially in the winter when I want to know whether it's freezing or not.
0: Right, when it's
1: really
0: freezing.
1: I have an open foundation.
0: Right.
1: And it just goes to a picture, you know, and it gives the time and the temp, and that's usually pretty accurate.
0: Pretty accurate,
1: yeah. So, all right, we have 70 degrees. It's 7:08 WIYD. And of course, Mary, I know that you're looking forward to World Cup action.
0: I tell you, because I was surprised there's so many places that they're having it. You know, I thought it was supposed to be one place.
1: Yeah, I thought so.
0: I didn't
1: but because
0: that.
1: It's America,
0: yeah.
1: You know, they want to, and there's...
0: So big, and I was asking, I said, well, you know, my husband Steve loves any sort of sports. I don't care what it is. He loves it.
1: Yeah, yeah.
0: And so I said, well, are you going to go to the game? Because a lot of times he likes to try to go to some of those big games. And he goes, well, just don't have an extra $5,000 for a ticket or whatever the heck. I mean, wow. Why, you know, happened to the, you know, making it affordable for people to go? I mean, Super
1: Bowl
0: is the same way.
1: Well,
0: so yeah,
1: but that's different. But the World Cup, if you get a chance to see America, that's one thing. But of course, there's going to be, Botswana against Germany.
0: Yeah.
1: You know, and I had all my money on Botswana. Right? So
0: we've been there, so we would.
1: That's right. You have, of course, ladies and gentlemen, there is no place on this earth that Mary and Steve have not been.
0: No, we're working on that.
1: I have been to East Palatka.
0: No, you've been to New York City.
1: Yes, well, I grew up there. I had no choice. But Mary is incredible. And, of course, because now the audience knows about, you know, your recent...
0: My surgery on my knee.
1: Yes. Yeah. My sister Rita is having her knee taken care of today.
0: Yeah. It's a tough surgery. Anybody that has gone through, this is total knee replacement surgery, and it's amazing that they can even do those things. You know, I'm thankful for that option of having that, but
1: and I guess
0: it has been so hard for me to do rehab.
1: Now, if this kind of a procedure did not exist,
0: right.
1: What would be the
0: hobble?
1: Yeah.
0: There's no
1: and
0: option.
1: Hobble in pain for the rest of your life,
0: exactly.
1: More than likely.
0: That's why people do this, because you wouldn't choose to do this with the surgery. Now, they are great over at Plaka Physical Therapy. You've been over there with Miles and the gang, and they do a great job over there getting you
1: I can't
0: back
1: tell
0: into
1: my
0: the
1: story.
0: Swing of things. No, you
1: can't. No, I can't.
0: No,
1: that's
0: you'd be nice. He's been banned from there a couple
1: times. Well, okay. Just for the foreseeable future.
0: But yesterday I was doing my therapy over there, and you have... Your knee feels like there's a huge rubber band pressing, like you cannot bend it. It's just like a concrete block rubber band is what I call it.
1: Oh, boy.
0: Trying to bend that thing, and you've got to bend it to get back to your normal thing.
1: Right.
0: So you're pushing it and pushing it and pushing it. Well, one of the things they make you get on is that bicycle, right?
1: Yeah.
0: Try doing that.
1: Oh, I did. Oh, yes. Without
0: with the knee replacement.
1: Yeah. See, when I had that,
0: that's tough.
1: I was my doctors, you know, just recommended that because he was concerned about me falling.
0: Right.
1: You know, somebody
0: get some balance back.
1: Of my

0: But and so I was there, and so it was different. Yeah. And I saw this woman, and boy, let me tell you, on her knee, uh-huh. right, she had stitches,
1: uh-huh.
0: right?
1: Yeah,
0: right? I mean, that looked like the Mississippi River on her knee.
1: Well, they're doing better with that now, because, well, I had the same thing. But on mine, they did stitches, but they did stitches underneath, and then on the top, they glued it.
0: Why didn't they just they call me? I got plenty of tape at the house.
1: You know, what can I say? And, I was like, ooh, you're gluing it? Is that whole? But it does. It's incredible.
0: Well,
1: it's incredible what they do now with all of that stuff.
0: So. Yes, we'll be.
1: But anyway, we digress. But anyway, that's our story. We're sticking to it. So on my all my travels, hopefully I will be ready for my next travel. So,
0: but you're you can't go anywhere this summer.
1: Oh, I will be at the end of July. That's my goal. Yeah.
0: Yeah,
1: but I was supposed to go to Iceland. That was
0: something
1: I planned a while back with my kids, but that did not happen.
0: And, of course, you know, we already have the pictures, ladies and gentlemen.
1: My kids well.
0: Reykjavik, is that the name of it?
1: Yeah, uh-huh.
0: Reykjavik is the capital city of Iceland. And, of course, it's probably...
1: And they drove around the entire country. They're coming back today.
0: You know, it's about as big as San Mateo.
1: Let me tell you. They'll tell you.
0: No. Oh, no, I know.
1: This is not four lanes. You know?
0: Oh, no, I understand it ain't I-95.
1: No,
0: you know, you can see that. It's a desolate.
1: It's very desolate, but it is so beautiful. Oh, my goodness. Waterfalls and fjords and mountain passages and huge craters with beautiful water. It's an incredible place. That's all I can say. And they say the food is wonderful, so I don't know.
0: Really?
1: Yeah, that's what they say. Now, for Bob, is going to be wonderful unless you go. I don't know where you would go for you would like.
0: No way.
1: You would not even like going to Italy because that's a totally different
0: It ain't Nico's.
1: All right, 7:14 right now on the morning show. We'll start things off this morning with Garth Brooks' Why Ain't I Runnin'?

0: And back on the morning show, 7:18 right now. Bob and Mary with you this morning on the morning show. We're back.
1: We're back after
0: the daring duo. What did we call ourselves?
1: Mary. When we're not, we call ourselves Bob and Mary, the mid morning show, right. 4,000 years ago, circa yeah, 4,000.
0: So Bob and I were talking the other day. I said, "Come on back on. Let's have some fun."
1: Yes, you know, you have nothing to do. You're in your mid 70s.
0: What are you talking?
1: You know, you're just sitting there. You know.
0: So come help me.
1: Yes, that's right.
0: Oh, National Days right now.
1: Okay,
0: that's your next job.
1: Donald Duck Day.
0: Now, did you know that in Finland, every single week they have, or is it week or month? Every single week or month, they have a new Donald Duck comic book that comes out at the bookstores. Huge display. Millions of people buy these things, and it's been going on for every single week. They have, or is it week or month? Every single week or month, they have a new Donald Duck comic book that comes out at the bookstores. Huge display. Millions of people buy these things, and it's been going on forever. So there you go.
1: Okay.
0: Yeah.
1: Well, I guess if I had to live next door to Russia, Louie and Louie.
0: Yeah. Sitting around with him by a campfire, and they were roasting marshmallows. Nobody in Finland knew what they were doing. And when they found out what that was, they had to import marshmallows so everybody could be like Donald Duck.
1: Ladies and gentlemen, it is not one world. But Donald Duck Day.
0: Yeah.
1: My brother does a great impression.
0: I was just going to say, can you do Donald Duck?
1: No, I cannot do that, especially with the way my mouth is now.
0: Right.
1: Earl Day.
0: Yeah, I don't know.
1: Strawberry Rhubarb Pie Day.
0: One of Bob's favorites.
1: Oh, yeah, you know. I mean, whenever I go to Nico's, you know.
0: You ask for a strawberry.
1: Yes. And then Forklift Safety Day.
0: Ah.
1: And this is fun. This is strange. Call your doctor day.
0: Yeah, I want to call my doctor.
1: No, I just you know, hi, it's Tuesday.
0: That's all we do at our age is call our doctor.
1: Yes, tell me about it.
0: Make an appointment.
1: Yes, those of us who've had procedures, and well, of course, we cannot say on the air. There's nothing, you know, objectionable. These people are eating at this time of the morning. And
0: you don't want to go there.
1: No, no, you don't want to do that.
0: Maybe later today.
1: Yes. All right.
0: Those are our national days for today, 7:20 right now. And Darius Rucker with Hometown Honey.

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1: 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Highway Mart is located on Highway 20 near the intersection with Highway 19 in Palatka.
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5: That's right.
6: Yes, Earl refers to, of course, the early bird gets the worm. Ladies and gentlemen, I had nothing to do with that. Earl Baltz transitioned from being a band leader to a dirt race racetrack owner in 1954. He's the first person to open a sprint car racetrack. Now, Earl Scruggs, Flattin'
5: right,
6: Scruggs,
5: right, sure.
6: Remember the Beverly Hillbillies?
5: Oh, yeah.
6: They did all the music for that. Earl the Pearl Monroe, of course, the NBA Finals going on right now with the Knicks and San Antonio. And a great Nick, great guard, is Earl the Pearl Monroe about 50 years ago.
5: Okay.
6: And then Supreme Court Justice Earl Warren led the investigation into the assassination of President John F. Kennedy, and he was hated. We used to see impeach Earl Warren.
5: Oh, yeah.
6: Right? My parents thought he was he was right out of, you know, Stalin's good buddy. So that's your Earls.
5: Earl Day.
6: All right, we got a slight chance of showers today. Partly sunny, high about 90. East winds 5 to 10 this afternoon. Slight chance of rain for today, tonight, and tomorrow. Overnight low in the low 70s. The high tomorrow in the low 90s. We have 70 degrees at 729 at WIYD.
5: All righty. And coming up next, Tanya Tucker, one of her special songs there, Two Sparrows and a Hurricane. Tis hurricane season, of course, that has started this week. So,
6: yes, Mary, we understand
5: that. We are getting ready for it.
6: Let's hope so, Mary. When I have all my batteries. all my batteries.
5: Mm-hmm. And your backup whole house generator is all set.
6: No, wait, do you have a generator?
5: I have a generator, yes.
6: No, I don't.
5: I did after that. Remember when we had the three storms come back to back to back? And I was so excited because I had prepared for that and I had gotten a generator. And so I had tested it out. It's all hooked up, ready to go in case I needed it. And I needed it on one of them. So I went out and I did the pull cord and I go one, two, and when I did three, the pull cord came out.
6: Oh.
5: Not a good thing.
6: Oh, boy.
5: Too late to do anything at that point.
6: Oh, man.
5: And you know, my brother-in-law ordered a generator for me on Amazon because you couldn't buy one here locally.
6: How much? Can I ask you how much they...
5: I don't remember. I think it was probably $700 or something.
6: Is
5: like
6: that all?
5: Well, because we had free shipping.
6: Oh, okay.
5: Yeah. It would have been a lot more. But anyway, so now I have a generator that is pull cord, but it is also push button.
6: Yes, so, I see the commercials for that. And, of course, it's great. You know, I thought it would be a lot more than that.
5: And I have learned, well, it's not a whole house generator. It's just a generator.
6: Oh, okay.
5: You know, if you get one of those big ones that's powered by propane gas
6: something. Yes, my neighbor has one on the side.
5: That's a great idea. I don't know how much those are, but anyway. Okay, so Two Sparrows in a Hurricane, Tanya Tucker on WIYD, AM and FM, and streaming live at BassCapitalRadio.com.

0: 1260 WIYD, number one music from the mid-1990s. And David Lee Murphy and Dust on the Bottle. Bob and Mary, 7:39. We'll have sports coming up now.
1: Now, your Florida sports update.
2: Mandatory minicamps are kicking off for several NFL teams this week, including the Jaguars. They hit the field today for the first of three mandatory practices. Meanwhile, the Dolphins were back on the field yesterday with a voluntary OTA workout. The Buccaneers also have OTAs this week. The Bucs' mandatory camp is next week. Baseball, six Rays pitchers combined to hold the Red Sox to a run on four hits. The Rays beat Boston 3-1. Yandy Diaz homered and drove in two. The Marlins were off. They're back at it tonight, opening a three-game home series with the Diamondbacks. Max Meyer gets the start. In the NBA Finals, the Spurs went into Madison Square Garden and beat the Knicks 115-111, closing within 2-1 in the series. The Spurs snapping the Knicks' 13-game playoff winning streak. Game four is back in MSG tomorrow. That's your Florida Sports. I'm Matt McCoy.
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1: And right after this song is your opportunity to win a large pizza from Nico's. If you have not done so already this month, then it's your opportunity to win. So after this song by Kenny Chesney and Summertime, be ready to win.

0: 1260 WIYD, number one stuff from Alan Jackson. Summertime, 7:45. We got 73 degrees. Got NBC News coming up at the top of the hour, and then is Marcia going to drag herself out of bed?
1: Yep. She's got the local news. She'll be here.
0: Very good. All right. It is time for you to win a large pizza
1: from Nico's.
0: Yes, from Nico's. Do you still call this the coffee break quiz that I started?
1: No, it's just the quiz.
0: I'm just forgotten about it.
1: You can call it the coffee break quiz because you are back on.
0: That's right. It's mine.
1: And you have the question, so you can call it anything you want.
0: Stop it, Mary. okay, today, now, we play, I'm part of a group that plays trivia. Mm-hmm. And I love geography. Mm-hmm. I liked it when I was a kid, and I like, you know. People go, oh. But we want to know today, to win the pizza, what state in America is closest to Africa?
1: Oh.
0: Okay. All right? The contiguous.
1: Yes, yes.
0: You know, because we obviously... Yeah.
1: Can't be Hawaii.
0: Hawaii or Alaska, they ain't close to anybody.
1: Yeah, it's got to be on the mainland.
0: Yeah, they ain't close to anybody but Russia. okay. But, what American state is closest to Africa?
1: 386-325-4556 is the number to call. If you have not won a contest already this month, you are eligible to win. So go ahead and give us a call at
0: 386-325-4556. There's the phone.
1: And do you have the answer for us this morning?
2: I believe that would be Maine.
1: Very good. All right. We thought we would stump everybody this morning, but not you. Who are we talking to?
2: Definitely not Florida or North Carolina or South Carolina.
1: Yeah.
2: But Maine would be, I believe.
1: All right. You are absolutely right. Oh, William, how are you doing today?
3: I'm doing well.
1: All right. Well, William, congratulations. You're the winner of a large pizza from Nico's. Go ahead and stop by the radio station Monday through Friday and pick that up, and we will go ahead and give you your certificate. So thank you so much for calling. Large pizza from Nico's today. So congratulations to him.
0: Yes, way to go, William. And Maine is the closest. Now, I had this a while back. Mm-hmm. On our trivia thing, and it was, and I thought maybe Florida, you know, just sticking out there like that. But I should have known. See, when I stay at my brother's house, he's in the last third of Long Island, mm-hmm. right? And I noticed this is, it gets light early, and then I realized that geographically he is much closer. Uh-huh. Rises in the east and blah, blah, blah, you know. So.
1: Well, we went to Africa last year, and that is the longest airplane flight that Delta has. And I think...
0: Oh, really?
1: Yeah, it was like crazy amount of hours that you're up in the air. I can't even remember now. But to me, it was like... How can it be a direct flight from Atlanta, Georgia, to Africa?
0: Well, where did you land?
1: In Johannesburg.
0: Oh, South Africa.
1: Africa. Yeah, that's the only long way.
0: You're going across the entire ocean and going down.
1: Crazy. You try not to think about it when you're up in that airplane.
0: And you said it was, 16 hours?
1: I'm thinking it was longer than that. I think it was 18 hours.
0: Whoa.
1: But anyway, it was a very, very long flight.
0: All right.
1: But you got to go to some of these places. I think Australia is even farther, but that wasn't a direct flight. This is their longest direct flight.
0: Yeah, okay.
1: All righty. Coming up next, Shenandoah with Mama News.
0: 749, 74 degrees, WIYD.

0: WIYD, one of the biggest hitmakers of the 1980s, Shenandoah and Mama Knows. 7:53, about 6 and a half until 8 o'clock, and the latest from NBC News, and then all the local news.
1: Okay.
0: And we have 74 degrees right now on WIYD on the back porch. Now, what is your hint?
1: All righty, so this is your helpful hint for today. And people have lots of different cookbooks that they use.
0: Oh, yeah.
1: And I kind of, you know, bookmark all the different recipes in them. And this is kind of a good idea because sometimes you don't remember which of those cookbooks you found your favorite recipe in. So get a recipe box and fill out the cards and write the name of the recipe, which cookbook it's in, and the page number on it. Appetizers or whatever it is. And so if you're looking for something, then you know exactly
0: right
1: which one it is that you needed. And then you just check the box. Saves a lot of time. I know I do that. I bring it down like 10 different books. Like, what book is that in? So.
0: Do you still use cookbooks?
1: Oh, yes.
0: You?
1: All the time. Yeah.
0: Huh. Because ladies and gentlemen, in addition to the many things that Mary does well, she is top three. It was my late wife, Jane, my sister-in-law, Dottie, and Mary.
1: Mm-hmm.
0: You know, those are the three
1: people
0: Sandy Koufax
1: trust
0: in the kitchen. They know what they're doing.
1: You just trust us not to put onions in.
0: Well, that's true, but I mean, no, I mean, believe me, there is, you know, anything I've had at Mary's house or Dottie's, or, of course, when my wife used to cook for me, you know, it was... And, of course, and needless to say, I don't have the most diverse palate.
1: No, not you, Bob.
0: No. So she was...
1: yeah, but I always use cookbooks. And, in fact, we made a family cookbook because there's certain things that, you know, your mom made that you really, really like, and it was her recipe. And so we call it the Mackey Family Cookbook.
0: Oh, okay.
1: And then everybody in that family contributes from their family. Some
0: well,
1: of their favorite recipes.
0: The only thing that I've ever told anybody about is apparently it's not very unique or anything like that. It was the stuffing. I have Mary on Thanksgiving. I said, please make my stuffing. She said, can I make anything for you? She said, make the stuffing. So, okay, go ahead. It says bread, butter, thyme, onion. And Mary said, onion? Onion, how can you, you don't, you're Bob
1: you
0: Henry.
1: Don't you don't do
0: it. Yeah, I don't do it, man. Well, I said, ordinarily I would agree with you, but a cooked onion in that circumstance, you put the, you know,
1: yeah, she,
0: my grandmother
1: onions.
0: Used to put in two loaves of Arnold
1: mm-hmm,
0: white bread.
1: Right.
0: And we had like a 28-pound turkey.
1: Right.
0: So, you know, it's a lot of bread. And that's all you need, bread, butter, thyme, and onion. And one year, because my aunt was really, she said, I won't make it with onions. She didn't tell me. And afterwards, she goes, well, how did you like the stuffing? There was no onions in it. And I said, it wasn't as good.
1: She was trying to be nice to you.
0: Yes, Bob. I know. So anyway... So that's my family recipe. We have about 3 minutes until 8 o'clock.

0: It's 7:59 right now. Coming up on the top of the hour, Marshall will be here with local news. Currently on the porch, we have 75 degrees. Looks like it's going to be a nice day out there, but we only have a 10% chance of showers, a high near 89 degrees. Coming up, the Putnam County Sheriff's Office is going to have summer camps going on, week-long camps, and they're free. All you need to do is go to PCSOPAL. And that's the Putnam County Sheriff's Office Palatka Athletic League. 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It's 8 o'clock.
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2: NBC News Radio, I'm Michael Kastner. Primaries are being held in four states today. North Dakota, South Carolina, Nevada, and Maine are holding contests for the U.S. House, Senate, and governor's races. Maine's Democratic Senate primary has garnered national attention, with embattled candidate Graham Plattner facing a slew of allegations, including several women reporting volatile relationships in the past. A U.S. Army helicopter has gone down near the Strait of Hormuz. The Apache helicopter was reportedly flying over the critical waterway that's been blockaded by both the U.S. and Iran when it crashed amid an ongoing ceasefire. It happened early Tuesday morning, local time. Singer Katy Perry and former Canadian Prime Minister Justin Trudeau are making their red carpet debut together at the Tribeca Festival. The singer is promoting her concert documentary and stopped by Monday for the world premiere of Katy Perry, The Lifetime Tour, live from Paris. Michael Kastner, NBC News Radio.
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4: Scientists at the U.S. Geological Survey busy looking into the earthquake that struck just off the coast of Cuba.
5: USGS scientist Dara Goldberg says this quake was strong for a part of the world that isn't active for earthquakes.
6: This is the largest instrumentally recorded earthquake in the Gulf of America since at least 1950.
5: The magnitude of the quake was 6.1. Its depth was 26 kilometers. Goldberg said this earthquake formed on the same tectonic plate rather than at a plate boundary. I'm Mark Mayfield.
4: NASA unveiling the Artemis 3 crew for the next moon mission today. During the Artemis 3 mission, four astronauts will launch from the Kennedy Space Center in Florida aboard the Orion spacecraft to test rendezvous and docking capabilities to eventually land astronauts on the moon's surface. This comes on the heels of the successful Artemis 2 mission, where four astronauts flew around the moon in the first crewed lunar mission in over 50 years. The first of Miami's seven World Cup matches, less than a week away.
7: While local, state, and federal partners are putting the finishing touches on their security plans, South Florida businesses are banking on the World Cup.
8: 750,000 to 1 million visitors are expected across the five-week period.
7: The Boyd Company's John Boyd notes the surge comes during what's traditionally a low tourism time.
8: The economic impact projections are huge, with estimates in the $1.3 to $1.5 billion
7: range. Geopolitical tension, hotel occupancy may not reach initial projections. Eric Rodriguez, Miami.
4: USAA insurance policyholders may be getting some money back. CNBC reporting that USAA will deliver almost $1 billion in combined savings and returns to eligible Florida members. USAA says that this is possible because of Florida's civil litigation and tort reforms that passed 3 years ago. With Florida's News, I'm Karen Curtis.
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12: Slight chance of showers today between noon and 2 p.m. Then a slight chance of showers and thunderstorms after 2 p.m. Partly sunny with a high near 89. Calm winds becoming east 5 to 9 miles per hour in the afternoon. Chance of rain is only 20%. Overnight, slight chance of showers before 7 p.m. Partly cloudy with a low of about 72. And that's your weather for the Bass Capital area.
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14: 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The Interlochen Fire Department will have breakfast on the first Saturday of each month at 217 Kennedy Street in Interlochen. 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
12: Yeah, we like to tell you that if you're not using GPU products, you hope to get a rash. But we have a guest in with us this morning. Marcia is working on a news story about what was we're not sure what was going on around here this morning, but she's trying to track it down. And we had lots of police and lots of helicopters, and so she's trying to find that out. But Kaylee Westbury is with us, and we're going to talk about Visit Palatka. Now, I'm not sure exactly what this program is. It's kind of hard when you live here to figure out what they say when they say Visit Palatka. Are they inviting guests to come in, or is it for people to go that live in the county to go downtown to Palatka?
15: So Visit Palatka is a destination marketing organization for Palatka, working to showcase everything that makes our community special and encourage visitors to explore, stay, and experience more of what we have to offer.
12: Well, we have a lot more to offer than people think. Mm-hmm. I grew up in Clay County. My husband grew up in St. John's County. So it was a good fit for us because we were right in the middle of everything. And we came. It's a great place to raise kids.
15: Oh, yeah.
12: Raised our kids here. You were raised here.
15: Yes.
12: Your father and my kids grew up together. And we'll leave it at that. but there's so much to do. And I'll be glad.

0: city.
1: I agree.
0: There is a yard up on 15th, about four blocks up, that is absolutely gorgeous. Mm-hmm. And I make a point a couple of times a week to drive by and see what's in bloom this week. It is just breathtaking.
1: Yes.
0: So you find little treasures like that.
1: Yes.
0: And you find out, oh, I didn't know that went there. Mm-hmm. And you also decide that whoever set up Cleveland Avenue was drunk. Because it starts and stops and starts and stops. I don't know. I just laugh a whole lot. When I see it. But so we want everybody to come in to visit.
1: Come in to visit. Come check out our Summer Night Lights event series. And then our Farmers Market will start again in September. But Summer Night Lights is going on right now until August.
0: Is there any chance that we can get a list of who's coming for that? Because we don't have anything on it.
1: Yeah, we can. As we get acts together and scheduled and whatnot, we can definitely let everybody know.
0: Now, just send us an email and tell us. I think you've got I know you've got my cell phone, so yes. You can get me that way. But because we like to know what's going on, and I wonder if I need a date night that night.
1: Absolutely. Always down for a good date night.
0: It's always good. And we forget, Bill and I have been married almost 54 years, that we need a date night.
1: Yep. Especially a date night on the riverfront with local vendors, live mm-hmm. music, beer, wine. What more could you ask for?
0: To bring a launcher.
1: Yes.
0: Because getting up off the ground at my age is not easy.
1: Well, and we have some bleachers and picnic tables,
0: too. Oh, okay.
1: Yeah.
0: That's new. I didn't know that.
1: Yeah.
0: So that's good to know.
1: Yep. Right there at the riverfront between the Riverfront Park and the Boathouse Marina.
0: Okay.
1: Yes,
0: ma'am. I miss the old swing that was down there. It was a very unique swing. Marsha and I used to go down when they had a hot dog place downtown before they rebuilt all that. Mm-hmm. And we'd sit on that swing and eat a hot dog and watch the river and solve the problems of the world. Nobody listened to us, but we would solve the problems of the world. So,
1: that's all that matters is that y'all had it figured out.
0: Yeah, we had it figured out. So, we're good to go. But we hope you'll come in and visit more often.
1: Absolutely.
0: And
1: thank you for having me.
0: You're welcome anytime. Just say I'm coming. So I can tell you, not today. I got six other people coming today. But we really enjoyed having you. I had a chance to talk to you a little earlier, and it was really fun to talk to you, get to know you a little bit.
1: Yes, ma'am.
0: And she's a local girl. Yes, and we always like it when the local kids come back. I couldn't get mine back, but I have one of three back. But it's good to see you get out and support the community that raised you.
1: Yes, I love it, and I can't imagine doing anything else. So
0: that's wonderful. All right. And Visit Palatka is through the chamber?
1: No. We are a separate private entity. We're not associated with the chamber or with the city.
0: Okay. That's good to know then.
1: Yes.
0: All right.
1: A lot of people get that confused.
0: Well, I wasn't sure if it's part of the chamber or not, so that's why I ask. All right. Now we know. Now I have to do something else.
2: Okay, Palatka. Time for our roving reporter, Marsha Lane, and the latest news.

0: right. Marcia's here. You've heard her voice. So did you happen to get a hold of?
1: No.
0: Or I won that bet, huh?
1: Yep.
0: Well, they all took off west is all we know.
1: There are helicopters, or have been helicopters in the sky, sheriff's office, so we're trying to find out what's going on. Let's see. We do need to tell you that if the earth moved for you about 2 o'clock
0: yesterday. I didn't feel that. George asked me about it this morning.
1: I didn't feel it either, but, you know, I thought, all right, I guess I just wasn't doing anything really fun.
0: I figured I must have been sitting down with my feet up.
1: There we go. There was a 6.1 magnitude earthquake in Cuba, and they felt it as far as northeast Florida. So we were feeling it yesterday. I was trying to... Oh, here, I know what it was. Anyway, apparently Cuba got the damage. We got tremors.
0: All right, I'm going to ask something really stupid. Usually when there's an earthquake in the ocean, which is where this happened, there's a tsunami. Now, did we get that in this part of the world?
1: In this part of the world, apparently we did not get it. So, okay. Yeah, I know I was like you.
0: I don't remember many earthquakes in my life, and I've been in Florida 99.9% of that.
1: I was going to say it is not common for us to have these. So,
0: but you know, we're on a fault line.

0: That's right, which was, I think, one of the reasons they were so stunned by it happening, you know. And
1: well, my house didn't get clean or any messier, so you know.
0: And I guess we sort of cut down on it.
1: Maybe I can blame the messiness on the earthquake. I can use that.
0: Mm-hmm. There we go. There we go. Anyway, I haven't. That's right, which was, I think, one of the reasons they were so stunned by it happening, you know. And
1: well, my house didn't get clean or any messier, so you know.
0: And I guess we sort of cut down on it.
1: Maybe I can blame the messiness on the earthquake. I can use that.
0: Mm-hmm. There we go. There we go. Anyway, I haven't apparently.
1: If George hadn't asked me about it, I wouldn't know nothing.
0: Okay. I was in California. I remember about 20 years ago when one of them hit.
1: It'll knock stuff off the store shelves.
0: Yeah, it was. And we were, my aunt and I were out there with some friends of hers. She and I were in the same bed, and all of a sudden I wake up and I think Aunt Enna's having a
1: seizure.
0: A seizure. Well, I was having the same seizure. And I loved Shirley, who came in and basically came in and said,
1: "Just an earthquake.
0: It's an earthquake. Nothing to get upset about."
1: That's like us saying it's just a hurricane. What are you worried about?
0: Right? Why are you worried? Huh?
1: And
0: that was an Augusta girl, so she didn't grow up with. I guess we all adjust to everything, anyway. But just if you thought you felt something, you did.
1: You did.
0: Let's see. Oh, yes. Feeling something. Over at St. Johns County, woman facing multiple charges. The deputy who Charter Oak drives. This case has been rolling around a little bit. On May the 22nd, it actually occurred. But he says she was driving under the influence with a two-year-old child she was babysitting.
1: I remember that.
0: And now she faces charges of felony child neglect, DUI, and refusal to submit to DUI testing.
1: And let's hope that she's no longer babysitting.
0: Well, I can't disagree with you. Crystal Kuhn, 43, the deputy said he, beside the multiple traffic violations, odor of alcohol in the vehicle and on her breath, and multiple open alcoholic beverage containers within the vehicle.
1: Look, guys, you got to clean the vehicles out.
0: You do worry about people sometimes, yes. So, anyway, they have finally the official charge on that. And by the way, you know, we talk about the. Oh, come on. St. John's River is almost like, oh, well, it's no big deal.
1: It is a big deal.
0: The University of North Florida has a team doing ancient artifacts at a site in Jacksonville, and they're finding indigenous occupation over several millennia.
1: Well, you think about it. You've got the ocean ebbing and, you know, tide coming in and out, washing things in and out.
0: Exactly. So I always have to admit, there's a show on television called Mudlarkers.
1: Oh, I've missed that one.
0: Oh, you have.
1: I need to find it.
0: Oh, you have to find it. It's on the Thames River. Well, they go to a few other places.
1: I've seen them drain the Thames.
0: Oh, okay.
1: And the things that they found were...
0: Well, these people just walk along the Thames River. You have to have a permit. And pick stuff up. And, you know, they'll pick up a bottle and say, oh, 1600s, and they toss it out.
1: Yeah.
0: But it'll be coins. There'll be cell phones. I mean...
1: Bicycles.
0: Everything you can think.
1: I like to see the ones with the guys with the really big magnets that they throw off the bridges and things.
0: Oh, yeah.
1: And pull stuff up. I love watching that one.
0: What was it? Over in St. Johns County in the Flagler Estates area, it must be 10 or 15 years ago now, they did the sheriff's office over there was doing a deal, and they around a bridge, and they came up with, I want to say, four or five handguns, among other things. Because, well, there it is, and you're
1: got it, and you need to get rid of it. There it goes.
0: There it goes. So you would be amazed what's in the...
1: I don't think I want to know what's in the bottom of the St. John's River.
0: Well, right now I think St. Augustine would prefer not to know what's in the bottom of their rivers.
1: They're about to find out, because as they begin this new road construction and they turn the first spoonful of dirt over,
0: yeah,
1: they're going to find out that the archaeologists will be there.
0: Well, the last time they had to do that, they did this, was on the San Sebastian, wasn't it?
1: Mm-hmm.
0: And first thing they found basically was a ship from the 1800s?
1: 1900s. I think the 1800s.
0: 1800s. And they only had a few days to take care of the thing before they had to go forward with the project. I think when they start, and that is coming up, when they start the project over there for the downtown.
1: Mm-hmm. I always love to see what they run into and what monkey wrench gets thrown in.
0: Yeah, and of course they're getting ready to do the seawall on the Atlantic side, which is just going to be
1: a disaster.
0: A couple of people have asked me when all the projects are starting here in Palatka. There are two major projects. The first one is supposed to be Reed Street. Good question. I mean,
1: they're working on that's St. John's that they're working on, because I was down there yesterday, and they have sections that you can, one lane open only, because they're still working on sidewalks.
0: Oh, yeah.
1: And I need to find out if they're going to come back and fill in the holes they left or not.
0: I know.
1: I thought maybe they were leaving it open for verification that they did something right, but, you know, I can almost put my foot down the hole in between each side of the sidewalk.
0: That's deep. Well, ours here, I noticed.
1: That's where I'm talking about. Yeah. I thought maybe they had to be inspected or something before they could fill that dirt in.
0: I don't know. But, yeah, it's be a little cautious if you're walking for that. We were talking about, of course, the Department of Transportation has two major...
1: they have something going downtown until on the other side of the railroad track until December. No,
0: December the 28th.
1: I thought December 31st. But I'll take your. I like your date better. It's only a couple of days, but I'll take it.
0: Well, this is the. That's one project. These other two projects.
1: I don't know when they start.
0: Are on Reed Street, and. Underpass Krill Avenue, let's put it, and 9th Street. This is where they're going to shut off the South Historic
1: And every
0: Street.
1: Time I go across that, I'm thinking, why don't they just make it one way back?
0: Too simple, I have a feeling. People have protested. The city of Palatka went along with it. I don't know that this is going to be one of the finest moments of their careers, because for one thing, you are coming into, once we get through summer, that is the main season for our merchants and for people being in town. You have more events coming. Something like this can just do you in. If I hadn't seen them do it,
1: I don't know how many times in the last 50 years I've seen them do it.
0: Well, yeah, time and again, and every time it messes up the merchants, it messes up the downtown, and then you have to go and kind of like rebuild that relationship with people. So
1: I just have, and then you got to think about it. It's on St. John. The Christmas parade will be on St. John, so that won't hurt that. Christmas parade.
0: Oh, yeah.
1: That'll at least be able to go on.
0: Well, and you could always put it over on Main if you had to. Well, they've done that in the past once or twice. But anyway, yeah, it should. I will warn you that if you're out and about driving, be cautious. I'm having to have a tire replaced. Because
1: you picked a staple up someplace.
0: Yes, I picked a staple up. It was one of these humongous staples. I hope that the AAA guy was right when he said it looked like if I could just get it there quickly, I could.
1: So I take it you didn't get it there quickly yesterday.
0: No.
1: But you didn't have a flat tire today.
0: That's right. So I say it's a progress. they could do a patch.
1: They can plug it if they, you know. I used to be able to do things like that. I'm kind of not strong enough anymore to do it.
0: Oh, for the excuse me. Yeah. So be a little cautious. You don't realize how much stuff they are tearing up right now. Mm-hmm. Oh, you look like a woman who's had
2: many a flat tires in my life.
0: So just be a little cautious. So I walked out and. There it was, you know, one tire flat to the ground, basically. Anyway, don't forget the Methodist women.
1: Oh, lunch.
0: Lunch.
1: Friday.
0: Friday, yes, at St. James, which is right there on Reed Street. So, the Reed Street, 400 Reed Street, which is right across from the courthouse.
1: Yeah.
0: So that's, and you were right, by the way, if you order three or more luncheons, they'll deliver them to you.
1: We'll be making an order. So, we'll be doing that. That way I don't have to cook.
0: There you go.
1: I'm not a fool. Come back and see us again.
0: Please
1: we're
0: do.
1: We're going to let her out of here.
0: Look forward to hearing what's happening.
1: I think it's going to be really interesting.
0: I think so, too. Let me see. By the way, somebody sent me a thing that they are saying there was minor damage from... Originally, they were talking...
1: I thought South Florida. I'm thinking Orlando South, but, you know. Of course, I keep saying bring the flag. But that's because I was born and raised South Florida.
0: Well, there you go. You were talking about the fault that...
1: people don't realize that we're on a fault line.
0: One of the University of Florida professors has contacted Dr. Ray Russo, and he was saying that the direction of the jolt depends on the direction of the fault moves, and because of the way it moved this time, the energy went towards Florida, and that caused the shaking, minor damage in Williston.
1: I know where that is.
0: So, I mean, it's kind of, they say the U.S. Geological Survey said the, there didn't appear to be a lot of damage, but it's still kind of unusual to...
1: for us to have that and no hurricane to go with it.
0: Yeah. So, they claim we get it every few years. I don't know that every...
1: Well, we don't feel it.
0: If they say
1: I'm
0: so,
1: I'm trying to
0: I
1: think if I've ever felt one. It seems like at one time there was one that we felt up into Jacksonville.
0: Well, I have to admit, the one... that I got to experience
1: was enough.
0: I mean, after that, when you saw the stories, it really kind of made you
1: see. They keep talking about the fact that California is the most beautiful natural beauty state that we have, and I keep thinking, yeah, but there's that fault line there that I don't want to deal with, because is that half going to float off one day?
0: I do have one notification about Putnam County deputies are searching for a man, they say, endangered children while escaping arrest. Robert Fields, 28, of Palatka, has a warrant for multiple violations of drug offender probation. Apparently, Fields eluded them twice last week. He got away in a car, in one case with children inside. They found the car wrecked in Francis, which is west of Palatka. Mm-hmm. He had been released from jail in February on a separate drug-related case. So I'm not sure if that's what was going on this morning.
1: I don't know either. When I came in, we had lights down 15th, but not the helicopter. By daylight, the helicopter was flying. And when I could keep hearing it come back over, I said, it's flying a grid. We got a problem.
0: Yeah, that's usually... That's the clue that you're not
1: sometimes to. We hear them head to the hospital and they go over us, but we don't hear them come back.
0: Right. And so, by the way, I did see two neat things from over in the Alachua area. One is they are looking at the Hogtown Medieval Fair is going to
1: come back,
0: survive.
1: Good.
0: They're taking it to the Gainesville Speed Raceway.
1: Okay. Know where that is.
0: Next year. The last 3 years, they've been in a smaller...
1: They've been almost homeless for the last couple of years.
0: Yeah, that's a good way to put it. For the Alachua County Commission has...
1: It's a fun thing to go do.
0: It's going to cost them about $80,000 to rent the Speedway, but then with total event expenses, about $590,000. But this is one of the things that...
1: is unique.
0: It's always been very...

0: popular.
1: You can go watch a human chess game, or the knights fighting, or eat turkey legs, or do lots of things.
0: They've been having it at Depot Park, which is downtown and in a small area.
1: They started out by the airport, and then that got moved because that land got sold, and then they moved them downtown, and it wasn't working.
0: Right, so it is pretty neat for the... And if you've ever been to the old Florida Theater in Gainesville, they are now doing a construction project to improve it.
1: Well, if they do near as good as they did on the Florida Theater in Jacksonville, it will be fantastic.
0: It's from 1928 is when they built it. It's in downtown, Main Drag.
1: Mm-hmm. It'll be a nice addition to that community.
0: It will, and it's been through the years. This is supposed to, like, replace doors, flooring, windows, the stuff that...
1: The major stuff. Keeps the building upright.
0: There we go. And makes it more... By the way, the fires are not going away.
1: No.
0: I understand Gilchrist and Levy counties are...
1: Last I looked, there were three of them out there. I'm not sure if there are two in Gilchrist or two in Levy, but there's two in Warren County and one in the other county.
0: So you kind of want to be careful if you're out and about, and you certainly want to be careful if you're...
1: If you're trying to barbecue with the holiday, you stop and think, 4th of July is not that far off. No, I would not plan on a lot of fireworks because I don't want them shooting bottle rockets two houses down and them landing on my roof, which
0: you
1: they do.
0: You or me. And there have been times when people just went nuts with these things.
1: This is not the year to do it.
0: And this was, you know, I mean...
1: I have to sedate my dog almost to get through 4th of July.
0: Well, you know, for the... an interesting little thing going on over in Marineland, the town.
1: Mm-hmm.
0: In Flagler County.
1: Don't blink, you'll miss it, but it's there.
0: Yeah. There are about three residents of the town. Legit. I mean,
1: yeah, it's
0: it.
1: Tiny. I'd love to see it grow properly.
0: In this case, apparently there is someone who has been trying to sell slips in the marina.
1: I got swamp land.
0: Woman was from Georgia who got approached. She has a boat down there and keeps it, you know, tries to come down fairly regularly. He said that his company, Jacoby, owns Marineland. They're selling the slips.
1: He's called...
0: Jacoby is the Atlanta... Jim Jacoby is the Atlanta-based developer and co-owner of JDI Marineland. They own most of that non-public land there. So he's been negotiating with, Flagler County and the University of Florida and the Department of Environmental Protection to sell it to them. So he also owns six of the, or his company, JDI, owns six of the Marineland marina slips. The commission didn't know anything about it. They are looking into this now about the, whether someone is, whether the company is trying to sell it or what.
1: Is anything at Marineland left open? Do we know?
0: Right now, I think they're still doing repairs, and you know, it did get. The company that owned it
1: sold it.
0: It looked like it was going to go for development, and then a couple of
1: got stopped.
0: People managed to get a couple actually from
1: got that money.
0: Play were putting their. A good deal of money into it. So are some other people, not as much, but, and of course the idea being you're trying to get the, you're trying to get the so they can return it to like a tourist attraction, but also it has through the years been tied in with the University of Florida sometimes about doing research and things. So it'll be interesting to see where all that goes. Do want to remind you that kids are out of school, all that. They're you need to be cautious and remember a lot of children do not know how to swim.
1: Right.
0: And more adults than you think don't really.
1: That's
0: know
1: what
0: how
1: surprises
0: to swim.
1: Me, especially if you grew up in Florida, that you can't swim.
0: Well, I guess part of this is it'll be people visiting or people who thought the piece of cake to swim.
1: Well, that I worry about those that are coming down that don't understand the undertow at the beach.
0: Well, and that I think is.
1: I had friends at the beach yesterday at Butler Beach, and I was at, and the seaweed's very much in the shore.
0: Oh, okay.
1: And she actually stepped, she thought, about knee deep and went under.
0: Oh, my goodness.
1: And discovered she was allergic, apparently, to seaweed because all of a sudden she had blotches everywhere. But,
0: oh, my golly.
1: But she said there's a lot of seaweed between at Butler Beach right now. But
0: wow.
1: Beware of undertow because if those red flags are flying, don't.
0: Good point. People don't always understand what those mean. Getting caught in undertow is
1: not good.
0: Terrifying.
1: And more people probably lose their life trying to save somebody.
0: Well, Gamble Rogers.
1: Gamble Rogers lost his life trying to save somebody.
0: Entertainer, songwriter. He
1: went in after somebody caught in the undertow.
0: So, I guess we're warning you because I was noticing coming to work this morning how few cars are on the road.
1: Yeah, when I come in the mornings, it's just almost non-existent.
0: And you realize kids are out of school and
1: everybody's headed to the beach.
0: A lot of them are. And a lot of them are able to get out. And I mean, they have nothing they're going to. That's,
1: I've always been amazed. June 1st, Palatka empties.
0: It does.
1: And I'm thinking, you only live 30 miles away. Why don't you just drive back and forth? You know,
0: what is it like? Till about October.
1: Mm-hmm. Until the kids go back to school, for we see a lot of people back here.
0: Yeah, but
1: but the beach stays busy till, and that's about the time I start liking the beach.
0: You and me both.
1: October,
0: what is
1: November,
0: that?
1: December. Yeah.
0: What is that? Anyway, just a little word of warning on that.
1: All right.
0: For you. And do remember that the school districts in Putnam, St. John's, and Flagler all have summer feeding programs. They are open. You can call your school district office to find out more. But for kids who sort of depend on the Feed the Need program, that sort of thing, this makes sure they have breakfast and lunch. So
1: and it does, and it goes through July 17th. So
0: it's short, but then school will start back up in August. So.
1: Early August, I don't know the
0: early
1: date.
0: August,
1: I haven't
0: but
1: looked.
0: So I mean that's part of it. Anyway,
1: okay.
0: A little bit going on.
1: All right, head back to some music.

0: All righty, we are up to 76 degrees right now. It is 8:39. What's the rest of the forecast?
1: Okay, Mary, thank you.
0: What is that?
1: Okay, well, I have
0: your
1: to do that.
0: Radio voice, you got
1: to
0: do.
1: Yes,
0: it every
1: I have
0: now
1: to
0: then.
1: Do that. People, right. People like me to do that. Partly sunny, high about 90. East winds 5 to 10 this afternoon. 20% chance of rain for today. Just 10% tonight and tomorrow. Overnight low in the low 70s. The high tomorrow. In the low 90s, we have, let me see here, what is, did you move the thing? I can't see it anymore. And I still
0: 77
1: can't.
0: Degrees.
1: All right, thank you. 77 degrees and 8:30, make it 8:40 at WIYD.
0: And we do have some debris in the roadway working this hour. Highway Patrol reporting in St. Johns County and US 1 and Wildwood Drive in St. Augustine. Some sort of debris in the roadway, so use caution while they try to remove that from that area. Again, location is St. Johns County, US 1, and Wildwood Drive, St. Augustine. All righty, we're going to check in with our sponsors. We'll be back with more music.
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0: And now we have Tracy Lawrence with Lessons Learned. When we're done with that, it's
1: 8:43 WIYD News at 9 o'clock, and we'll give you a chance to be a winner of the tickets. How many tickets do we have?
0: We have 4 general admission concert tickets and 4 one-day admission tickets to Wild Adventures. You can use them this weekend or save them for the concert with Parma Lee and Low Cash that's coming up on Saturday, June 20th. And everybody is eligible to win these, so after this song, be listening for your chance to win.

0: And we are back on the morning show. Bob and Mary with you this morning. And
1: hey,
0: our quiz question now to win tickets to go up to Wild Adventures in Valdosta, Georgia. Everybody is eligible. 386-325-4556. What sport was featured on the first curved U.S. coin in 2014?
2: Huh.
0: Okay. Back
2: That's
0: in
2: a good one.
0: 2014. And, you know, they have the different things featured on different coins.
2: Right.
0: But this was a sport. And, you know, you figure back then, what would be a, you know, I think that would be a helpful hint there. What sport was featured on the first curved U.S. coin in 2014?
2: What does curve mean? What do I mean?
0: You know, it's got the little, it's curved versus flatted. Flat, I guess. Anyway.
2: I've never heard of that expression in my life.
0: All right. Well, what do you think? What sport was on the first curved U.S. coin in 2014?
2: All right. So, 325.
0: It's a very popular sport, even as we speak.
2: So it ain't highlight.
0: Yeah, I don't think it was highlight, Bob. I don't think it was horse racing.
2: No. Of course, there's...
0: I don't think it was pickleball.
2: No.
0: Is pickleball new, or is that just an old thing that's being brought back?
2: No,
0: you know?
2: I don't think it's old.
0: We first heard about it, when they came down here and there was teams and people very passionate about this sport, and now I think nobody does tennis anymore. They all do pickleball. So.
2: Wow, it's tennis for lazy people.
0: Don't say that to people.
2: Well, I mean, you don't have to run.
0: Address comments to Bob Henry.
2: That's right.
0: Last time he'll be co-host.
2: I'm living in a small hut in Madagascar.
0: Okay. All right. So what sport was featured on the first U.S. coin in 2014? All right. So look that one up this morning. But I think you can figure out. It's a sport right now.
2: All right.
0: It's very, very popular.
2: Well, let's play some songs, and hopefully we'll get an answer. 848 WIYD.
0: Dolly Parton next. Do I Ever Cross Your Mind?

0: just love Dolly. She is so sweet. All righty. So our quiz question this morning to win tickets to go to Wild Adventures. What sport was featured on the first U.S. coin in 2014? And it is a sport that is going on right now.
1: Oh, yeah.
0: Very popular and been popular forever.
1: Yes, quite
0: a few.
1: I
0: think everybody's popular sport. I think nobody says, oh, I don't like this sport.
1: Well, no, but it comes and goes. Everything comes and goes.
0: All righty. So what is that? 386-325-4556. Give me a call. In the meantime, Alan Jackson says, speaking of coins, right on the money.
1: 853 WIYD got 75 degrees going up to the upper 80s today.

0: Kennedy. And speaking of right on the money, Jason Lang was right on the money with his answer, and he has won tickets to go to Wild Adventures up in Valdosta, Georgia. And what sport was featured on the first U.S. coin in 2014? Baseball.
1: All right. Baseball, yes, indeed. So.
0: Jason Lang, congratulations to him. He's going up to Wild Adventures. He can enjoy the park this weekend or enjoy the park and the concert with Parmalee and Low Cash next weekend. So congratulations to him.
1: And I'm sure one of our listeners, our loyal listeners, Nancy, would certainly know about baseball, such a big sports fan that she is. All right, 857 WIYD, we got the news. And Swap Shop coming up, so stand by. And thank you, Mayor, for allowing me to come back. And George?
0: Good to have you here, Bob.
1: All right,
0: take
1: bye.
0: Care. Bye.

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1: NBC News Radio, I'm Michael Kastner. President Trump reportedly stepped in to stop attacks between Iran and Israel because he thinks the U.S. is within days of a breakthrough on talks with Iran. The New York Times says that's what Trump told Israeli Prime Minister Benjamin Netanyahu in a phone call after Iran and Israel exchanged fire for the first time since the U.S.-Iran ceasefire went into effect in early April. A U.S. Army helicopter has crashed near the Strait of Hormuz. The Apache helicopter was reportedly flying over the critical waterway that's been blockaded by both the U.S. and Iran when it crashed amid the ongoing ceasefire. It happened early Tuesday morning, and the president told reporters the pilots are fine. Charlie Puth is resting after having to cancel a weekend show due to sickness. The 34-year-old singer posted to Instagram, canceling his show in Orlando, telling fans that he'd been sick for several days and was physically unable to perform. Michael Kastner, NBC News Radio.
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3: A surprise rumble in the Gulf leaves people shaken in Florida, including the Tampa Bay area. This man telling News Channel 8.
4: Everything was shaking, and it shook for like 10 seconds, and it stopped. And then like 10 seconds later, I felt the shaking again. I'm sitting at the sixth floor. I thought someone at the pool was running around.
3: The 6.1 magnitude quake was centered in the Gulf, about 65 miles west of Cuba. Experts say it's the largest quake ever reported in the eastern Gulf. Two children are dead after they drowned in Escambia County. It happened in Pensacola. The sheriff's office says two girls, ages 5 and 8, were taken to the hospital where they were pronounced dead. An upcoming concert in Tampa sends a bad message to the Jewish community. That's what the Florida Holocaust Museum says about Kanye West's concerts later this month at Raymond James Stadium. The museum says West's anti-Semitic behavior is not debatable. The first of Miami's seven World Cup matches, less than a week away.
5: While local, state, and federal partners are putting the finishing touches on their security plans, South Florida businesses are banking on the World Cup.
6: 750,000

0: 1 million visitors are expected across the five-week period.
1: The Boyd Company's John Boyd notes the surge comes during what's traditionally a low tourism time.
0: The economic impact projections are huge, with estimates in the $1.3 to $1.5 billion range.
1: He does admit there are some early indications that, whether it's due to immigration concerns or other geopolitical tension, hotel occupancy may not reach initial projections. Eric Rodriguez, Miami.
2: A soccer referee who is set to work the World Cup can't get into the U.S. Omar Abdul Qadir Artan from Somalia was denied entry when he arrived at Miami International Airport from Turkey. With Florida's News, I'm Chris Trinkman.
3: We're closing in on America's 250th anniversary. 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
5: Slight chance of showers today between noon and 2 p.m., then a slight chance of showers and thunderstorms after 2 p.m. Partly sunny with a high near 89, calm winds becoming east 5 to 9 miles per hour in the afternoon. Chance of rain is only 20%. Overnight, slight chance of showers before 7 p.m., partly cloudy with a low of about 72, and that's your weather for the Bass Capital area.
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5: Turn the microphone. All right, good morning. It's good to be with you today. Telephone's ringing. Thank you. I appreciate the phones ringing. They don't hold well until 9 to 5. They just don't like that 5 minute hold if we try it. I'm getting it.
7: You have a list. I got a good list right
5: now. Good morning. You're on the air.
7: Good morning. How are you?
5: I'm great. I hope you are too.
7: Good. Good. I'm moving, and I have a few things I'm trying to get rid of.
5: Okay.
7: I have two stand-up tower space heaters for $10 each.
5: Wait a minute.
7: Yellow lamps.
5: Wait a minute. Two stand-up what?
7: Pardon?
5: Two stand-up what's?
7: Stand-up towers. You know, they're about, you know, 36 inches high.
5: Okay.
7: And a pair of yellow lamps with shades for 20. And a brown micro suede recliner sofa for 50. And it has got Scotch Guard on it, but it just needs to be cleaned a little bit. It's mid-century.
5: Okay.
7: A four-piece solid wood dresser set.
5: Wait a minute.
7: Nine drawers.
5: Wait a minute. You said four something, and it blipped out.
7: I'm sorry.
5: You said four, and it sounded like speed, and then I lost you.
7: Okay. It's a four-piece.
5: Four-piece, okay.
7: Solid wood.
5: Mm-hmm.
7: Dresser set.

0: particle board.
1: Okay. Anything
0: and
1: else?
0: I have some other ends in here. Okay. Too much to name, but.
1: Okay. Got a phone number for me?
0: 386.
1: Mm-hmm.
0: 983.
1: 7888. That's an easy one.
0: How much for
1: the stand-up
0: okay.
1: towers? Well, Mary did not get the price on the stand-up and towers, and neither did I.
0: The heaters?
1: The first one you had.
0: $10.
1: Yes. $10.
0: $10 each.
1: Each. Okay. Well, good luck. And as you sell some of this, you can add some of the other to it.
0: Yes, ma'am.
1: All right, Jim.
0: Have a great day.
1: You too. Bye-bye.
0: God bless.
1: You too. All right. Sometimes I don't know if it's cell phone service or what. You'll be talking to me, and then I'll lose two words, and I'm not sure what you've got. And I hate to have to ask you to repeat, but I want to make sure we get it down right. And sometimes Mary hears it that I don't. Sometimes I think it's maybe just me and my hearing. I don't know what it is. 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Lots of miscellaneous auto and truck parts. 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He will ship stuff because he's not local. He's also wanting somebody to talk to, a car enthusiast, and I guess he's tired of watching the car shows. But he likes to tinker with older vehicles, and I'm assuming that is pre-computerized vehicles. He can't come over and help you. Tom lives in Maine. He listens to us on the internet. He's at 207-375-4475. It's 207-375-4475. He will return a phone call if you leave a message. He's really good about that, and he's very knowledgeable about stuff. I was teasing him one day, and I said, well, I got a thingamabob, and he says, what's it doing? And I told him, he goes, oh, that good. Have your husband check this. So I'm going, okay, he knows women's language, because we don't ever know it. Now, you're on your own with that one, Marcia. She's trying to open something. Thousands of tools, and I don't know what he has left from his yard sale. 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Thousands of DVDs and CDs. 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Please text 386-336-1567. 386-336-1567. And that's Monday through Saturday from 8 till 6. Good morning. You're on the air.
2: Thank you. I have a kitchen table with 4 nice chairs. It's all solid wood.
1: Kitchen.
2: You still there?
1: I'm here. I'm writing kitchen table, 4 chairs. Okay.
2: Okay. I'd like $60 for it. I'm in Interlaken. I also have 3 nice lawn chairs with cushions. I think 40 for all 3. The number is 386

0: 972-0909.
1: Okay.
0: Thank you.
1: All right. You have a wonderful day.
0: You too.
1: Bye-bye. Yeah, if I get quiet on this end, it's because I'm trying to write. And I write it, Mary types it, and then sometimes we have to double-check with each other to make sure we heard what we heard. Because we don't always. All right, I'm going to take a quick break if I can get this moved down in the right spot. 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
1: All right, I have some viscosity, V-I-S-C-O-S-I-T-Y, multi-G transmission hydraulic fluid for a tractor. 2.5 gallons, they're unopened, there's two of them, so that's a total of 5 gallons. 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Bradley welcomes you to come join us at our new location. 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
1: And had dinner there Friday night. 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She's going to get low enough to make me buy it, that's what I'm afraid of. 546-5768. 546-5768. I don't walk as much as I need to walk because I don't like the heat. Boat and trailer, 14-foot stump knocker, 20-horsepower motor. I'm not even going to try to pronounce it. 4-stroke electric start tiller, steering new transom, no rot, less than 25 hours on the motor. Lots of extras. He says 3,000 firm, or we'll trade for a four-wheel drive truck that works. Coke fountain service sign, 1934, Tennessee Emblem Company, 22 inches by 26 inches, one-sided, which means it's designed to go on a wall, $800. Coke coolers from 1950, one is complete for $100, the other one's missing a tray for $75. I still didn't know they had trays in them. Roofing screws for a metal roof with rubber grommets, a few colors, $250 in a bag, $40 for each bag. Now, he has no telephone, which means he has no internet. You have to go see him. He's at 1609 Cleveland Avenue on the south end of Cleveland Avenue near Golf Drive. So, do that. All right, I hear a phone ringing. You know, get that before we do anything else. Good morning. You're on the air.
2: No, I'm not on. 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
1: Wait a minute. 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
2: Thank you.
1: You're welcome. Bye-bye. I didn't tell him he was on the air. All right. If you don't want to be on the air, you have to wait and call me after Swap Shop to get a phone number. Otherwise, you end up on the air. That's the way it works. I'm sorry. All right, 325-5800, 325-5800. We're about to run out of stuff to do, which means you need to call us pretty quick.
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1: All right, that's going to wrap us up. Nope, we'll take this phone call as it comes in. I was about to wrap us up, but we'll more than happy to take a phone call. All right, he's got it on hold. Good morning, you're on the air.
5: I love fish. What kind of fish did you have out there?
1: What?
5: What kind of fish, fish did you have you were bragging about?
1: Senior fish. Probably a flounder or tilapia. I don't know what it was, but it was good.
5: Yeah, I'm getting tired of steak every Friday for years now.
1: Well, I can't chew a steak right now.
5: And it tastes cowish.
1: Well, it came out of the cow.
5: Hey, you know what? You know what I've started eating again that I couldn't eat during COVID? Was breezes.
1: Well, I haven't been out there. I didn't know it was back open.
5: Yeah. And it's, you know, they serve lunch from 11:30 till 2. And if you get there about quarter to 2, they really load you up.
1: And we're talking about cafeteria in the hospital.
5: So I'll give David a plug.
1: Right, Jimmy. You have a great, are we doing steaks tomorrow night at the lodge, at the club?
5: Friday night, Lord willing.
1: Oh, Friday night. Tomorrow's not Friday. I'm trying to make the end of the week come quick. All right.
5: All right, sweetie. Appreciate you.
1: All right, bye-bye.
5: Bye.
1: That's one of the many cast of characters around here. All right, that's it for us. On the bike yesterday. So she's doing good. All right, here we go.

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0: 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The plaza sits between Cathedral Place and King Street, just west of the Bridge of Lions. Concerts take place every Thursday from 6 until 8 p.m. If there are weather delays or cancellations, updates will be posted on the city's website homepage.
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Hi, this is Joy McGurl Hadley from the Putnam County Master Gardeners. I'm reminding you that we're there as your resource in the community for those horticulture needs, whether it's free pH soil testing or finding out about how to handle those pests in the garden. 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

Some say love, it is a river, and that it drowns the tender reed. And some say love, it's like a razor, and that it leaves your soul to bleed.

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1: NBC News Radio, I'm Michael Kastner. President Trump reportedly stepped in to stop attacks between Iran and Israel because he thinks the U.S. is within days of a breakthrough on talks with Iran. The New York Times says that's what Trump told Israeli Prime Minister Benjamin Netanyahu in a phone call after Iran and Israel exchanged fire for the first time since the U.S.-Iran ceasefire went into effect in early April. A U.S. Army helicopter has crashed near the Strait of Hormuz. The Apache helicopter was reportedly flying over the critical waterway that's been blockaded by both the U.S. and Iran when it crashed amid the ongoing ceasefire. It happened early Tuesday morning, and the president told reporters the pilots are fine. Charlie Puth is resting after having to cancel a weekend show due to sickness. The 34-year-old singer posted to Instagram canceling his show in Orlando, telling fans that he'd been sick for several days and was physically unable to perform. Michael Kastner, NBC News Radio.
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3: A surprise rumble in the Gulf leaves people shaken in Florida, including the Tampa Bay area. This man telling News Channel 8.
4: Everything was shaking, and it shook for like 10 seconds, and it stopped. And then like 10 seconds later, I felt the shaking again. I'm sitting at the sixth floor. I thought someone at the pool was running around.
3: The 6.1 magnitude quake was centered in the Gulf, about 65 miles west of Cuba. Experts say it's the largest quake ever reported in the eastern Gulf. Two children are dead after they drowned in Escambia County. It happened in Pensacola. The sheriff's office says two girls, ages 5 and 8, were taken to the hospital where they were pronounced dead. An upcoming concert in Tampa sends a bad message to the Jewish community. That's what the Florida Holocaust Museum says about Kanye West's concerts later this month at Raymond James Stadium. The museum says West's anti-Semitic behavior is not debatable. The first of Miami's seven World Cup matches, less than a week away.
5: While local, state, and federal partners are putting the finishing touches on their security plans, South Florida businesses are banking on the World Cup.
6: 750,000 to 1 million visitors are expected across the five-week period.
5: The Boyd Company's John Boyd notes the surge comes during what's traditionally a low tourism time.
6: The economic impact projections are huge, with estimates in the $1.3 to $1.5 billion range.
5: He does admit there are some early indications that, whether it's due to immigration concerns or other geopolitical tension, hotel occupancy may not reach initial projections. Eric Rodriguez, Miami.
3: A soccer referee who is set to work the World Cup can't get into the U.S. Omar Abdul Qadir Artan from Somalia was denied entry when he arrived at Miami International Airport from Turkey. With Florida's news, I'm Chris Trankman.
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2: Slight chance of showers today between noon and 2 p.m. Then a slight chance of showers and thunderstorms after 2 p.m. Partly sunny with a high near 89. Calm winds becoming east 5 to 9 miles per hour in the afternoon. Chance of rain is only 20%. Overnight, slight chance of showers before 7 p.m. Partly cloudy with a low of about 72. And that's your weather for the Bass Capital area.

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0: Don't miss out on this weekend's events at the Putnam County Fairgrounds off of Highway 17 South in East Palatka. 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
1: Slight chance of showers today between noon and 2 p.m. Then a slight chance of showers and thunderstorms after 2 p.m. Partly sunny with a high near 89. Calm winds becoming east 5 to 9 miles per hour in the afternoon. Chance of rain is only 20%. Overnight, slight chance of showers before 7 p.m. Partly cloudy with a low of about 72. And that's your weather for the Bass-Capital area.
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2: NBC News Radio, I'm Michael Kastner. President Trump reportedly stepped in to stop attacks between Iran and Israel because he thinks the U.S. is within days of a breakthrough on talks with Iran. The New York Times says that's what Trump told Israeli Prime Minister Benjamin Netanyahu in a phone call after Iran and Israel exchanged fire for the first time since the U.S.-Iran ceasefire went into effect in early April. A U.S. Army helicopter has crashed near the Strait of Hormuz. The Apache helicopter was reportedly flying over the critical waterway that's been blockaded by both the U.S. and Iran when it crashed amid the ongoing ceasefire. It happened early Tuesday morning, and the president told reporters the pilots are fine. Charlie Puth is resting after having to cancel a weekend show due to sickness. The 34-year-old singer posted to Instagram, canceling his show in Orlando, telling fans that he'd been sick for several days and was physically unable to perform. Michael Kastner, NBC News Radio.
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4: Scientists at the U.S. Geological Survey busy looking into the earthquake that struck just off the coast of Cuba.
5: USGS scientist Dara Goldberg says this quake was strong for a part of the world that isn't active for earthquakes.
6: This is the largest instrumentally recorded earthquake in the Gulf of America since at least 1950.
5: The magnitude of the quake was 6.1. Its depth was 26 kilometers. Goldberg said this earthquake formed on the same tectonic plate rather than at a plate boundary. I'm Mark Mayfield.
4: NASA unveiling the Artemis 3 crew for the next moon mission today. During the Artemis 3 mission, four astronauts will launch from the Kennedy Space Center in Florida aboard the Orion spacecraft to test rendezvous and docking capabilities to eventually land astronauts on the moon's surface. This comes on the heels of the successful Artemis 2 mission, where four astronauts flew around the moon in the first crewed lunar mission in over 50 years. The first of Miami's seven World Cup matches, less than a week away.
7: While local, state, and federal partners are putting the finishing touches on their security plans, South Florida businesses are banking on the World Cup.
8: 750,000 to 1 million visitors are expected across the five-week period.
7: The Boyd Company's John Boyd notes the surge comes during what's traditionally a low tourism time.
8: The economic impact projections are huge, with estimates in the $1.3 to $1.5 billion range.
7: He does admit there are some early indications that, whether it's due to immigration concerns or other geopolitical tension, hotel occupancy may not reach initial projections. Eric Rodriguez, Miami.
4: USAA insurance policyholders may be getting some money back. CNBC reporting that USAA will deliver almost $1 billion in combined savings and returns to eligible Florida members. USAA says that this is possible because of Florida's civil litigation and tort reforms that passed 3 years ago. With Florida's News, I'm Karen Curtis.
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12: Slight chance of showers today between noon and 2 p.m. and a slight chance of showers and thunderstorms after 2 p.m. Partly sunny with a high near 89. Calm winds becoming east 5 to 9 miles per hour in the afternoon. Chance of rain is only 20%. Overnight, slight chance of showers before 7 p.m. Partly cloudy with a low of about 72. And that's your weather for the Bass Capital area.

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I was on the outskirts of a little southern town, trying to reach my destination before the sun went down. The old CB was blaring away on channel 19 when there came a little boy's voice on the radio line. And he said, "Breaker 19, is anyone there? Come on back, truckers, and talk to Teddy Bear." Well, I keyed the mic and I said, "You got it, Teddy Bear." And the little boy's voice came back on the air. "Appreciate the break. Who we got on that end?" I told him my handle and then he began. "Now, I'm not supposed to bother you fellas out there. Mom says you're busy and for me to stay off there. But you see, I get lonely and it helps to talk. 'Cause that's about all I can do. I'm crippled and I can't walk." I came back and told him to fire up that mic, and I'd talk to him as long as he liked. "This was my dad's radio," the little boy said, "but I guess it's mine and mom's now, 'cause my daddy's dead. Dad had a wreck about a month ago. He was trying to get home in a blinding snow. Mom has to work now to make ends meet, and I'm not much help with my two crippled feet. She says not to worry, that we'll make it all right. But I hear her crying sometimes late at night. You know, there's one thing I want more than anything else to see. Oh, I know you guys are too busy to bother with me. But you see, my dad used to take me for rides when he was home. But I guess that's all over now since my daddy's gone." Not one breaker came on the old CB as that little crippled boy talked with me. I tried hard to swallow a lump that just wouldn't stay down as I thought about my boy back in Greenville town. Dad was going to take Mom and me with him later on this year. Well, I remember him saying, "Someday this old truck will be yours, Teddy Bear. But I know I'll never get to ride an 18-wheeler again. But this old base will keep me in touch with all my trucker friends. Teddy Bear's going to back on out now and leave you alone, 'cause it's about time for Mom to come home. But you give me a shout when you're passing through, and I'll sure be happy to come back to you." Well, I came back and I said, "Before you go, 1010, what's your home 20, little CB friend?" Well, he gave me his address and I didn't once hesitate, 'cause this hot load of freight is just gonna have to wait. I turned that truck around on a dime and headed straight for Jackson Street, 229. And as I rounded the corner, oh, I got one heck of a shock. 18-wheelers were lined up for three city blocks. Well, I guess every driver for miles around had caught Teddy Bear's call. And that little crippled boy was having a ball. For as fast as one driver would carry him in, another

0: cram to his truck and take off again. Well, you better believe I took my turn at riding Teddy Bear. And then I carried him back in and put him down in his chair. And buddy, if I never live to see happiness again, I want you to know I saw it that day in the face of that little man. We took up a collection for him before his mama got home. And each driver said goodbye, and then they were all gone. He shook my hand with a mile-long grin and said, "So long, trucker. I'll catch you again." Yeah, I hit that interstate with tears in my eyes. And I turned on the radio and I got another surprise. Breaker 19 came a voice on the air. Just one word of thanks from Mama Teddy Bear. We wish each and every one a special prayer for you, 'cause you just made my little boy's dream come true. I'll sign off now before I start to cry. May God ride with you. 10-4. And goodbye.
1: 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Remember, don't miss out on the fun at the fairgrounds this weekend.
2: Slight chance of showers today between noon and 2 p.m. Then a slight chance of showers and thunderstorms after 2 p.m. Partly sunny with a high near 89. Calm winds becoming east 5 to 9 miles per hour in the afternoon. Chance of rain is only 20%. Overnight, slight chance of showers before 7 p.m. Partly cloudy with a low of about 72. And that's your weather for the Bass Capital area.
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farm is kind of laid back. 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
1: 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The Interlochen Fire Department will have a breakfast on the first Saturday of each month at 217 Kennedy Street in Interlochen. 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
3: Now, the Success Journal. Here's Chris Whitting.
4: Unlike most folks today, a fellow named Roland Hill used to hate getting his mail. The reason? Back in Roland's time, delivery costs were always paid for.
3: Now, the Success Journal. Here's Chris Whitting.
4: Unlike most folks today, a fellow named Roland Hill used to hate getting his mail. The reason? Back in Roland's time, delivery costs were always paid for by the person who got the mail. 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Even worse, there was no standard delivery system, so the prices were all over the map. Really stuck around. The prepaid adhesive postage stamp. Ever since then, the sender of the mail had to pay for delivery, which licked Roland's sticky delivery problem. Roland Hill truly put his stamp on history by canceling one of life's little annoyances. His idea really delivered. With the Success Journal, I'm Chris Whitting.
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9: This is Luke Mutchie from the local Edward Jones office in Palatka with your weekly market update. Last week, we saw a big pullback in the S&P and NASDAQ, both dropping 2.6% and 4.7% respectively. The drawdown on Friday was one of the largest single-day drawdowns we've had since the tariff announcement back in 2024. Why did we see such a big pullback last week? We had a great jobs report signaling strength in the economy, but when you pair that with rising inflation, the Fed may have to hike interest rates. We look forward to the rest of this week as a largely anticipated SpaceX IPO is launching on Friday the 12th. This has been Luke Mutchie with the Edward Jones office of Luke Mutchie and Ryan Adams with your weekly market update. If you have any questions or want more information, give our office a call at 386-325-9072.

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1: Slight chance of showers today between noon and 2 p.m. Then a slight chance of showers and thunderstorms after 2 p.m. Partly sunny with a high near 89. Calm winds becoming east 5 to 9 miles per hour in the afternoon. Chance of rain is only 20%. Overnight, slight chance of showers before 7 p.m. Partly cloudy with a low of about 72. And that's your weather for the Bass Capital area.
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4: Hello, Palatka and Putnam County. I'm Rusty Starr, the new and old publisher of the Palatka Daily News. I'm happy to be back at my old job after being away from your local newspaper for 13 years. In these modern times, some people think that social media can give them the news they need. But as Paul Harvey used to say, you need to hear the rest of the story. Please read the Daily News in print and online so you can get the information you need to make important decisions in your life.

How old do you think I am? He said. I said, well, I didn't know. He said, I turned 65 about 11 months ago. I was sitting in Miami pouring blended whiskey down when this old gray black gentleman was cleaning up the lounge. There wasn't anyone around except this old man and me. The guy who ran the bar was watching Ironsides on TV. Uninvited, he sat down and opened up his mind on old dogs and children and watermelon wine. Ever had a drink of watermelon wine? He asked. He told me all about it, though I didn't answer back. Ain't but three things in this world that's worth a solitary dime, but old dogs and children and watermelon wine. He said, women think about themselves when menfolk ain't around, and friends are hard to find when they discover that you're down. He said, I tried it all.

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1: Bill Kastner, voters are heading to the polls in four states today for primaries. North Dakota, South Carolina, Nevada, and Maine are holding contests for the U.S. House, Senate, and governor races. Two U.S. service members are safe after their Apache helicopter crashed while patrolling regional waters near the Strait of Hormuz. The narrow waterway has been blockaded by both the U.S. and Iran amid an ongoing ceasefire. U.S. Central Command confirmed the crash earlier today, saying the soldiers were in stable condition. Their upcoming tour. In a post on Instagram, frontman Jon Bon Jovi asked fans to submit videos of them singing the group's song, Living on a Prayer, for a chance to be featured as part of the visuals for their Forever tour. The deadline for submissions is this Friday. The tour starts July 7th in New York. Michael Kastner, NBC News Radio.
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3: Florida gasoline prices spiking today. Statewide average is up 13 cents a gallon overnight now, $3.91 for a gallon of regular. New details in the Anna Kepner case. The 18-year-old Titusville woman killed on a cruise ship, allegedly by her 16-year-old stepbrother, Timothy Hudson, who's charged with murder and rape. Kepner's smashed cell phone was fished out of the trash and forensically analyzed. The investigation determined the phone pinged four locations on the ship, and surveillance video shows Hudson present at all four locations at the same time. Hudson is free on bond, awaiting his murder trial in Miami. Governor DeSantis, holding his first cabinet meeting in 4 months, says he's pleased with the state's fiscal health. During his time in office, the state's debt reduction is nearing $9 billion. Governor says he's pleased that the economy and population are growing while debt is going down. Unfortunately, he says that's not the case for the federal government and South Florida.
4: Broward School District, $2.5 billion in 2018, now $5 billion to the school district, and they've lost like 50,000 students in their population.
3: The per capita debt in Florida is $368 per taxpayer, compared with $113,000 on the federal level. DeSantis says the current budget on his desk will be less than last year's when he is done with his vetoes. Florida's First Lady, meanwhile, taking to the stage at today's Florida Chamber Foundation's 2026 Prosperity Solutions Summit.
5: Nothing hurts my soul more than seeing someone suffering and knowing that there's a community willing and able to help.
3: Casey DeSantis' Hope Florida initiative, which partners with Care Portal and the Chamber Foundation, aims to cut childhood poverty in half by bypassing standard government reliance and routing assistance directly through local churches, private businesses, and zip code level support systems. Florida Lottery says tonight's Mega Millions jackpot is worth an estimated $392 million. With Florida's News, I'm Al Lewis.
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8: Slight chance of showers today between noon and 2 p.m. Then a slight chance of showers and thunderstorms after 2 p.m. Partly sunny with a high near 89. Calm winds becoming east 5 to 9 miles per hour in the afternoon. Chance of rain is only 20%. Overnight, slight chance of showers before 7 p.m. Partly cloudy with a low of about 72. And that's your weather for the Bass-Capitol area.
9: 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I'm Susie Armstrong. 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
9: 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An early exit for points leader Tyler Reddick was exactly what Hamlin needed to narrow the advantage of his 23-11 racing pilot.
14: 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We were in the same wreck. We were turned around backwards. Luckily, no one hit us. We overcame it. But it's like, you know, he's going to stretch it out at San Diego, Sonoma. I still think he's in a really good place, but like, if we keep doing this, I mean, it'll keep him interesting and honest for sure.
9: I'm Susie Armstrong. This is NASCAR Today.
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never forget where I've been. We couldn't call it happy, though it was for a while. 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For lack of a better word to call it, we called it quits.

0: Don't miss out on this weekend's events at the Putnam County Fairgrounds off of Highway 17 South in East Palatka. Remember, don't miss out on the fun at the fairgrounds this weekend.
1: Slight chance of showers today between noon and 2 p.m. Then a slight chance of showers and thunderstorms after 2 p.m. Partly sunny with a high near 89. Calm winds becoming east 5 to 9 miles per hour in the afternoon. Chance of rain is only 20%. Overnight, slight chance of showers before 7 p.m. Partly cloudy with a low of about 72. And that's your weather for the Bass Capital area.
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1: 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This is for the Putnam First Cancer Fund Trivia Tournament, June 20th. The Interlochen Fire Department will have breakfast on the first Saturday of each month at 217 Kennedy Street in Interlochen. 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

first seen old Rivers? 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Spent his whole life walking plowed ground. He had a one-room shack not far from us, and, well, we was about as poor as him. He had one old mule he called Midnight, and I trailed along after them. He used to plow them rows straight and deep, and I'd come along there behind, a-busting up clods with my own bare feet. Old Rivers was a friend of mine. The sun would get high and that mule would work, and old Rivers would finally say, whoa. He'd wipe his brow and lean back in the reins and talk about a place he's gonna go. He'd say, one of these days, I'm gonna climb that mountain, walk up there among them clouds where the cotton's high and the corns are growing and they ain't no fields to plow.

folks back home, and they all fine, crops is dry. Down near them end, Mom said, "Son, you know old rivers die. They're sitting here now in this new plowed earth, trying to find me a little shade. With the sun beating down across the fields, I see that mule, old rivers, and me. Now, one of these days, I'm gonna climb that mountain, walk up there among them clouds, where the cotton's high and the corns are growing, and there ain't no fields to plow. With the sun beating down across the fields, I see that mule, old rivers, and me."

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1: NBC News Radio. I'm Chris Caraggio. Two U.S. service members have been safely rescued after their Apache helicopter went down while patrolling regional waters near the Strait of Hormuz. The narrow waterway has been blockaded by both the U.S. and Iran amid an ongoing ceasefire. U.S. Central Command confirmed the crash earlier today, saying the soldiers were in stable condition. President Trump also acknowledged the incident as he boarded Air Force One after watching the Knicks take on the Spurs in Game 3 of the NBA Finals last

0: night. He said the pilots are fine and a report will be coming soon. Primaries are being held today in four states, North Dakota, South Carolina, Nevada, and Maine. They're holding contests for the U.S. House, Senate, and governor races. Maine's Democrat Senate primaries garnered national attention with embattled candidate Grant Plattner facing a slew of allegations about a tattoo resembling a Nazi symbol he later had covered up, and several women reporting volatile relationships in the past, with one reporting physical abuse. Plattner is expected to win and face Republican incumbent Senator Susan Collins. I'm Chris Caraggio, NBC News Radio.
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2: NASA's Jeremy Parsons with the Moon to Mars program, giving an Artemis 3 update after the recent explosion of Blue Origin's New Glenn rocket at Cape Canaveral.
3: We are confident that New Glenn will be ready for Artemis 3, together with Blue Origin. But NASA is stepping in and bringing all of our expertise and capabilities to bear. We are working hand in hand with them to meet our commitments to return our nation to the moon.
2: The Artemis 3 mission works with private companies like Blue Origin and SpaceX. NASA has scheduled the launch for late next year. The crew announced today will not set foot on the moon, but will be test docking in low Earth orbit with commercial lunar landers, paving the way for future moon landings. Governor DeSantis calls his first cabinet meeting since February.
4: Florida's balance sheet is strengthening due to reduction of debt over time. That's according to Finance Officer Ben Watkins, telling the governor that during his tenure, the state reduced debt by $3 million a day.
5: That's $8.8 billion that we've been able to reduce debt by. We've reduced debt by over 50% over the last 8 years.
6: Oh, yeah.
5: That's extraordinary.
4: The governor promises the current budget on his desk will decline as well after all his vetoes. Property and auto insurance prices are also falling now that 21 new insurance companies have entered the market following tort reform. I'm Karen Curtis.
2: Some insurance policyholders may get some money back. CNBC says USAA will deliver almost $1 billion in savings and returns to eligible Florida members. The FBI says Anna Kepner's damaged cell phone led to her stepbrother's arrest and her murder. Agents went through the phone after it was fished out of the trash aboard a Carnival cruise ship. 16-year-old Timothy Hudson out on bond awaiting trial in Miami. Tampa's police chief is stepping down. Lee Burkaw led the force for 3.5 years. He's ending his 30 years with TPD to take a job as a criminology professor at the University of South Florida. With Florida's News, I'm Gordon Bird.
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9: Slight chance of showers today between noon and 2 p.m. Then a slight chance of showers and thunderstorms after 2 p.m. Partly sunny with a high near 89. Calm winds becoming east 5 to 9 miles per hour in the afternoon. Chance of rain is only 20%. Overnight, slight chance of showers before 7 p.m. Partly cloudy with a low of about 72. And that's your weather for the Bass Capital area.

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1: Putnam County residents awoke to the sound of helicopters flying patterns over various parts of the county this morning. Putnam County Sheriff's Office, Palatka Police Department, and

0: California Department of Law Enforcement officers took part in the warrant roundup, looking for some 20 people sought on various drug cases. The helicopters were looking for people possibly fleeing as officers raided locations in Palatka, Satsuma, West Putnam, East Palatka, and San Mateo. It was pretty extensive, said Allison Waters Merritt, spokeswoman for the Putnam County Sheriff's Office. Waters Merritt said the drug unit had been working for a couple of months on cases throughout the county. This afternoon, officials were processing those picked up Monday night. Officers arrested two people in separate cases that also were wanted on the warrants. If you thought you felt the earth move Monday, you weren't wrong. A 6.1 magnitude earthquake hit Cuba in the southern Gulf around 2 p.m., and that sent shockwaves across parts of Florida, even up into the northeast section of the state. The earthquake occurred just west of Cuba in the southern Gulf. A bridge malfunction this morning in St. Johns County disrupted traffic for several hours. St. Johns County Sheriff's Office says the State Road 206 bridge was closed in both directions for several hours due to a bridge malfunction. It reopened around noon. Putnam County Sheriff's Office continues looking for a 28-year-old man for multiple violations of drug offender probation. Robert Fields twice eluded contact with deputies last week. Most recently, he had children in the car that was later found wrecked in the Francis area. Officials say they want to put him back into custody before his, quote, reckless behavior injures someone. If you have information on Fields' whereabouts, contact Crime Stoppers of North Northeast Florida at 1-888-277-8477 or download the P3 app. Tips are anonymous and eligible for reward if leading to an arrest. Governor Ron DeSantis has appointed three more people to the county court bench in the area. That includes George Young, who is appointed to the Putnam County Court, Brianna Bynum to Seminole County Court, and Hunter Morrell to Volusia County Court. Representatives from the office of U.S. Senator Ashley Moody will be in Palatka on Thursday from 10 a.m. to noon. Staff will offer help with items such as Social Security payments, issues with the IRS, federal disaster claims, and veterans' benefits. They'll also be available to listen to concerns and suggestions. The meeting is at Putnam County Government Complex, Boardroom Suite 100 on Krill Avenue in Palatka. If you can't make that meeting but are in need of assistance, you can talk to staff by calling their office at 866-630-7106. This is Marcia Lane, your roving reporter.
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0: Don't miss out on this weekend's events at the Putnam County Fairgrounds off of Highway 17 South in East Palatka. 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
1: Slight chance of showers today between noon and 2 p.m. Then a slight chance of showers and thunderstorms after 2 p.m. Partly sunny with a high near 89. Calm winds becoming east 5 to 9 miles per hour in the afternoon. Chance of rain is only 20%. Overnight, slight chance of showers before 7 p.m. Partly cloudy with a low of about 72. And that's your weather for the Bass Capital area.
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1: NBC News Radio. I'm Chris Caraccio. Two U.S. service members have been safely rescued after their Apache helicopter went down while patrolling regional waters near the Strait of Hormuz. The narrow waterway has been blockaded by both the U.S. and Iran amid an ongoing ceasefire. U.S. Central Command confirmed the crash earlier today, saying the soldiers were in stable condition. President Trump also acknowledged the incident as he boarded Air Force One after watching the Knicks take on the Spurs in Game 3 of the NBA Finals last night. He said the pilots are fine and a report will be coming soon. Primaries are being held today in four states, North Dakota, South Carolina, Nevada, and Maine. They're holding contests for the U.S. House, Senate, and governor races. Maine's Democrat Senate primary has garnered national attention with embattled candidate Grant Plattner facing a slew of allegations about a tattoo resembling a Nazi symbol he later had covered up, and several women reporting volatile relationships in the past, with one reporting physical abuse. Plattner is expected to win and face Republican incumbent Senator Susan Collins. I'm Chris Caraccio, NBC News Radio.
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3: The town of Palm Beach, city of West Palm Beach, and Palm Beach County face a deadline today to submit a joint legal briefing challenging year-round flight restrictions that take planes away from Mar-a-Lago. At a recent meeting, this point was made by a member of the Citizens Committee on Airport Noise.
4: When he's not here, and he's not here for 6 months, why, if you can open the road, why can't you revert back to the original flight path?
3: Martin Klein points out that the roadway leading to President Trump's home is back open, but planes are still being diverted. Joint legal argument is expected to challenge whether the FAA is able to impose the restrictions. Tampa policing job at the University of South Florida. Burkaw says he's leaving behind a solid administration.
5: This department has an exceptional executive leadership team, which I am very proud of, and any one of them could run this organization.
3: One of those assistants, Brett Owen, becomes acting chief until a new mayor is sworn in next year. Jane Castor praised Burkaw for crime reduction, leading the force through civil unrest and hurricanes, and adding 40 officers. And a lot of Tampa Bay area residents are still shaking their heads after Monday's surprise earthquake off the Cuban coast.
6: I wasn't really worried in a sense that I thought it was here, because we don't get earthquakes here, but at the same time, I was worried because we don't get them here.
3: The 6.1 magnitude quake was centered in the Gulf about 65 miles west of Cuba, or about 400 miles southwest of the Tampa Bay area. Experts say it's the largest quake ever reported in the eastern Gulf. There were no reports of damage or injuries. With Florida's News, I'm Reed Shepherd.
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9: Slight chance of showers today between noon and 2 p.m. Then a slight chance of showers and thunderstorms after 2 p.m. Partly sunny with a high near 89. Calm winds becoming east 5 to 9 miles per hour in the afternoon. Chance of rain is only 20%. Overnight, slight chance of showers before 7 p.m. Partly cloudy with a low of about 72. And that's your weather for the Bass Capital area.

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1: Putnam County residents awoke to the sound of helicopters flying patterns over various parts of the county this morning. Putnam County Sheriff's Office, Palatka Police Department, and Florida Department of Law Enforcement officers took part in the warrant roundup, looking for some 20 people sought on various drug cases. The helicopters were looking for people possibly fleeing as officers raided locations in Palatka, Satsuma, West Putnam, East Palatka, and San Mateo. It was pretty extensive, said Allison Waters Merritt, spokeswoman for the Putnam County Sheriff's Office. Waters Merritt said the drug unit had been working for a couple of months on cases throughout the county. This afternoon, officials were processing those picked up Monday night. Officers arrested two people in separate cases that also were wanted on the warrants. If you thought you felt the earth move Monday, you weren't wrong. A 6.1 magnitude earthquake hit Cuba in the southern Gulf around 2 p.m., and that sent shockwaves across parts of Florida, even up into the northeast section of the state. The earthquake occurred just west of Cuba in the southern Gulf. A bridge malfunction this morning in St. Johns County disrupted traffic for several hours. St. Johns County Sheriff's Office says the State Road 206 bridge was closed in both directions for several hours due to a bridge malfunction. It reopened around noon. Putnam County Sheriff's Office continues looking for a 28-year-old man for multiple violations of drug offender probation. Robert Fields twice eluded contact with deputies last week. Most recently, he had children in the car that was later found wrecked in the Francis area. Officials say they want to put him back into custody before his, quote, reckless behavior injures someone. If you have information on Fields' whereabouts, contact Crime Stoppers of Northeast Florida at 1-888-277-8477 or download the P3 app. Tips are anonymous and eligible for reward if leading to an arrest. Governor Ron DeSantis has appointed three more people to the county court bench in the area. That includes George Young, who is appointed to the Putnam County Court, Brianna Bynum to Seminole County Court, and Hunter Morrell to Volusia County Court. Representatives from the office of U.S. Senator Ashley Moody will be in Palatka on Thursday from 10 a.m. to noon. Staff will offer help with items such as Social Security payments, issues with the IRS, federal disaster claims, and veterans' benefits. They'll also be available to listen to concerns and suggestions. The meeting is at Putnam County Government Complex, Boardroom Suite 100 on Krill Avenue in Palatka. If you can't make that meeting but are in need of assistance, you can talk to staff by calling their office at 866-630-7106. This is Marcia Lane, your roving reporter.
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0: Don't miss out on this weekend's events at the Putnam County Fairgrounds off of Highway 17 South in East Palatka. Remember, don't miss out on the fun at the fairgrounds this weekend.
1: Slight chance of showers today between noon and 2 p.m. Then a slight chance of showers and thunderstorms after 2 p.m. Partly sunny with a high near 89. Calm winds becoming east 5 to 9 miles per hour in the afternoon. Chance of rain is only 20%. Overnight, slight chance of showers before 7 p.m. Partly cloudy with a low of about 72. And that's your weather for the Bass Capital area.
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1: 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I'm Chris Caraggio.
2: Two U.S. service members have been safely rescued after their Apache helicopter went down while patrolling regional waters near the Strait of Hormuz. The narrow waterway has been blockaded by both the U.S. and Iran amid an ongoing ceasefire. U.S. Central Command confirmed the crash earlier today, saying the soldiers were in stable condition. President Trump also acknowledged the incident as he boarded Air Force One after watching the Knicks take on the Spurs in Game 3 of the NBA Finals last night. He said the pilots are fine and a report will be coming soon. Primaries are being held today in four states, North Dakota, South Carolina, Nevada, and Maine. They're holding contests for the U.S. House, Senate, and governor races. Maine's Democrat Senate primaries garnered national attention with embattled candidate Grant Plattner facing a slew of allegations about a tattoo resembling a Nazi symbol he later had covered up, and several women reporting volatile relationships in the past, with one reporting physical abuse. Plattner is expected to win and face Republican incumbent Senator Susan Collins. I'm Chris Caraggio, NBC News Radio.
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4: Florida gasoline prices spiking today. Statewide average is up 13 cents a gallon overnight now, $3.91 for a gallon of regular. New details in the Anna Kepner case. The 18-year-old Titusville woman killed on a cruise ship, allegedly by her 16-year-old stepbrother, Timothy Hudson, who's charged with murder and rape. Kepner's smashed cell phone was fished out of the trash and forensically analyzed. The investigation determined the phone pinged four locations on the ship, and surveillance video shows Hudson present at all four locations at the same time. Hudson is free on bond, awaiting his murder trial in Miami. Governor DeSantis, holding his first cabinet meeting in 4 months, says he's pleased with the state's fiscal health. During his time in office, the state's debt reduction is nearing $9 billion. Governor says he's pleased.

0: that the economy and population are growing while debt is going down. Unfortunately, he says that's not the case for the federal government and South Florida.
1: Broward School District, $2.5 billion in 2018, now $5 billion to the school district, and they've lost like 50,000 students in their population.
0: The per capita debt in Florida is $368 per taxpayer, compared with $113,000 on the federal level. DeSantis says the current budget on his desk will be less than last year's when he is done with his vetoes. Florida's First Lady, meanwhile, taking to the stage at today's Florida Chamber Foundation's 2026 Prosperity Solutions Summit.
2: Nothing hurts my soul more than seeing someone suffering and knowing that there's a community willing and able to help.
0: Casey DeSantis' Hope Florida initiative, which partners with Care Portal and the Chamber Foundation, aims to cut childhood poverty in half by bypassing standard government reliance and routing assistance directly through local churches, private businesses, and zip code level support systems. Florida Lottery says tonight's Mega Millions jackpot is worth an estimated $392 million. With Florida's News, I'm Al Lewis.
3: Boating restricted zones are an important part of ensuring safety on Florida's waterways. 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In either zone, vessels should be completely settled in the water, regardless of speed. 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
5: Slight chance of showers today between noon and 2 p.m. Then a slight chance of showers and thunderstorms after 2 p.m. Partly sunny with a high near 89. Calm winds becoming east 5 to 9 miles per hour in the afternoon. Chance of rain is only 20%. Overnight, slight chance of showers before 7 p.m. Partly cloudy with a low of about 72. And that's your weather for the Bass Capital area.

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0: Don't miss out on this weekend's events at the Putnam County Fairgrounds off of Highway 17 South in East Palatka. Remember, don't miss out on the fun at the fairgrounds this weekend.
1: Slight chance of showers today between noon and 2 p.m. Then a slight chance of showers and thunderstorms after 2 p.m. Partly sunny with a high near 89. Calm winds becoming east 5 to 9 miles per hour in the afternoon. Chance of rain is only 20%. Overnight, slight chance of showers before 7 p.m. Partly cloudy with a low of about 72. And that's your weather for the Bass Capital area.
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1: Putnam County residents awoke to the sound of helicopters flying patterns over various parts of the county this morning. Putnam County Sheriff's Office, Palatka Police Department, and Florida Department of Law Enforcement officers took part in the warrant roundup, looking for some 20 people sought on various drug cases. The helicopters were looking for people possibly fleeing as officers raided locations in Palatka, Satsuma, West Putnam, East Palatka, and San Mateo. It was pretty extensive, said Allison Waters Merritt, spokeswoman for the Putnam County Sheriff's Office. Waters Merritt said the drug unit had been working for a couple of months on cases throughout the county. This afternoon, officials were processing those picked up Monday night. Officers arrested two people in separate cases that also were wanted on the warrants. If you thought you felt the earth move Monday, you weren't wrong. A 6.1 magnitude earthquake hit Cuba in the southern Gulf around 2 p.m., and that sent shockwaves across parts of Florida, even up into the northeast section of the state. The earthquake occurred just west of Cuba in the southern Gulf. A bridge malfunction this morning in St. Johns County disrupted traffic for several hours. St. Johns County Sheriff's Office says the State Road 206 bridge was closed in both directions for several hours due to a bridge malfunction. It reopened around noon. Putnam County Sheriff's Office continues looking for a 28-year-old man for multiple violations of drug offender probation. Robert Fields twice eluded contact with deputies last week. Most recently, he had children in the car that was later found wrecked in the Francis area. Officials say they want to put him back into custody before his, quote, reckless behavior injures someone. If you have information on Fields' whereabouts, contact Crime Stoppers of Northeast Florida at 1-888-277-8477 or download the P3 app. Tips are anonymous and eligible for reward if leading to an arrest. Governor Ron DeSantis has appointed three more people to the county court bench in the area. That includes George Young, who is appointed to the Putnam County Court, Brianna Bynum to Seminole County Court, and Hunter Morrell to Volusia County Court. Representatives from the office of U.S. Senator Ashley Moody will be in Palatka on Thursday from 10 a.m. to noon. Staff will offer help with items such as Social Security payments, issues with the IRS, federal disaster claims, and veterans' benefits. They'll also be available to listen to concerns and suggestions. The meeting is at Putnam County Government Complex, Boardroom Suite 100 on Krill Avenue in Palatka. If you can't make that meeting but are in need of assistance, you can talk to staff by calling their office at 866-630-7106. This is Marcia Lane, your roving reporter.
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1: NBC News Radio. I'm Chris Karanchia. President Trump says Iran is responsible for shooting down a U.S. helicopter over the Strait of Hormuz. The two service members who were on the Apache helicopter are safe. Trump said on Truth Social today that the U.S. must respond to the attack out of necessity. Primaries are taking place in four states today. North Dakota, South Carolina, Nevada, and Maine are holding contests for the U.S. House, Senate, and governor races. Much of the attention is on Maine's Democrat Senate candidate Graham Platner, who is facing several allegations from women. Millions across the parts of the Midwest are set to be impacted by severe weather today. A level 3 out of 5 risk of severe thunderstorms is covering parts of Minnesota, North Dakota, South Dakota, and Nebraska. The fate of a black Texas high school track star accused of killing a white opponent is now in the hands of a jury. In his closing argument, Carmelo Anthony's attorney said his client stabbed Austin Metcalf in self-defense. The jury in the Dallas suburb of McKinney will decide between murder, manslaughter, or acquittal. I'm Chris Caraggio, NBC News Radio.
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3: Today marks another step in the fight against flight restrictions that have pushed planes away from Mar-a-Lago and above some historic neighborhoods that hadn't typically dealt with noise. It's the deadline for the town of Palm Beach, city of West Palm Beach, and the county to submit a joint legal briefing in court. Folks like Martin Klein, who serves on the Citizens Committee on Airport Noise, want to know why the restrictions are in place even when President Trump is not in town.
4: Obviously, I want to protect him while he's here.
3: The briefing reportedly challenges whether the FAA was legally able to impose year-round restrictions back in October. Testimony underway in the vessel homicide and manslaughter trial of a high-profile Miami-Dade real estate broker.
5: After George Pino's emotional outburst yesterday, his defense attorney Howard Shrebnick picking up opening statements this morning where he left off.
6: He was not thrill-seeking. He was not speeding. He was not doing donuts. He was not racing any other boat.
5: He claims Pino wasn't reckless and culpably negligent. Only his human error led to his boat slamming into Biscayne Bay channel marker in 2022, leading to Lucy Fernandez's death. The state's first witness, Lucy's father, Andres, who met Lucy shortly before the boat left.
7: She came over and she gave me a super warm hug. I still remember that hug today.
5: The crash happened as Pino was bringing Lucy and his daughter's friends back to Ocean Reef. Eric Rodriguez, Miami.
3: NASA announcing the four astronauts who are part of the Artemis 3 mission. Commander Randy Bresnik, pilot Luca Parmitano, and mission specialists Andre Douglas and Frank Rubio. Artemis 3 will test the landers in low Earth orbit in late 2027, and Artemis 4 will carry out the first crewed moon landing in 2028. Five of six candidates running for mayor of St. Petersburg debating this evening at the main library there. Incumbent Ken Welch

0: Running for a second term, one of his opponents, former Governor Charlie Crist. Gas up 13 cents in a day to average $3.92 a gallon in Florida, according to AAA. With Florida's News, I'm Gordon Bird.
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3: Take a look at our forecast for this evening. We have a slight chance of showers at 10% with partly cloudy skies, a low around 72 degrees with easterly winds at 5 to 7 miles per hour becoming calm. 10% chance of showers for tomorrow in the afternoon with mostly sunny skies, a high near 93 with calm winds becoming easterly at 5 to 7 miles per hour in the afternoon. So 10% chance of rain for today and for tomorrow afternoon. Our low tonight, 72. Our high tomorrow, near 93, with mostly sunny skies. And that's a look at your Bass Capital Radio weather.

0: time zone am I on? What country am I in?
1: It doesn't matter. It's 5 o'clock somewhere.
0: It's always on 5 in Margaritaville, come to think of it.
1: Yeah, I heard that.
0: You've been there, haven't you?
1: Yes, sir.
0: I've seen your boat there.
1: I've been to Margaritaville a few times.
0: All right. Well, that's good.
1: Stumble my way back.
0: Okay. Well, we just want to make sure you can keep it between the navigational beacons.
1: Between the buoys. I got it.
0: All right. Well, it's 5 o'clock. Let's go somewhere.
1: I'm ready. Crank it up.
0: Let's get out of here.
1: I'm gone.

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1: Putnam County residents awoke to the sound of helicopters flying patterns over various parts of the county this morning. Putnam County Sheriff's Office, Palatka Police Department, and Florida Department of Law Enforcement officers took part in the warrant roundup, looking for some 20 people sought on various drug cases. The helicopters were looking for people possibly fleeing as officers raided locations in Palatka, Satsuma, West Putnam, East Palatka, and San Mateo. It was pretty extensive, said Allison Waters Merritt, spokeswoman for the Putnam County Sheriff's Office. Waters Merritt said the drug unit had been working for a couple of months on cases throughout the county. This afternoon, officials were processing those picked up Monday night. Officers arrested two people in separate cases that also were wanted on the warrants. If you thought you felt the earth move Monday, you weren't wrong. A 6.1 magnitude earthquake hit Cuba in the southern Gulf around 2 p.m., and that sent shockwaves across parts of Florida, even up into the northeast section of the state. The earthquake occurred just west of Cuba in the southern Gulf. A bridge malfunction this morning in St. Johns County disrupted traffic for several hours. St. Johns County Sheriff's Office says the State Road 206 bridge was closed in both directions for several hours due to a bridge malfunction. It reopened around noon. Putnam County Sheriff's Office continues patient. Robert Fields twice eluded contact with deputies last week. Most recently, he had children in the car that was later found wrecked in the Francis area. Officials say they want to put him back into custody before his, quote, reckless behavior injures someone. If you have information on Fields' whereabouts, contact Crime Stoppers of Northeast Florida at 1-888-277-8477. Or download the P3 app. Tips are anonymous and eligible for reward if leading to an arrest. Governor Ron DeSantis has appointed three more people to the county court bench in the area. That includes George Young, who is appointed to the Putnam County Court, Brianna Bynum to Seminole County Court, and Hunter Morrell to Volusia County Court. Representatives from the office of U.S. Senator Ashley Moody will be in Palatka on Thursday from 10 a.m. to noon. Staff will offer help with items such as Social Security payments, issues with the IRS, federal disaster claims, and veterans' benefits. They'll also be available to listen to concerns and suggestions. The meeting is at Putnam County Government Complex, Boardroom Suite 100 on Krill Avenue in Palatka. If you can't make that meeting but are in need of assistance, you can talk to staff by calling their office at 866-630-7106. This is Marcia Lane, your roving reporter.
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you know, I rode a freight train north to Detroit City. And after all these years, I find that I've just been wasting my time. So I just think I'll take my foolish pride and put it on a southbound freight and ride. Go on back to the loved ones, the ones that I left waiting so far behind.

0: Don't miss out on this weekend's events at the Putnam County Fairgrounds off of Highway 17 South in East Palatka. Remember, don't miss out on the fun at the fairgrounds this weekend. Take a look at our forecast for this evening. We have a slight chance of showers at 10% with partly cloudy skies, a low around 72 degrees with easterly winds at 5 to 7 miles per hour becoming calm. 10% chance of showers for tomorrow in the afternoon with mostly sunny skies, a high near 93 with calm winds becoming easterly at 5 to 7 miles per hour in the afternoon. So 10% chance of Capital Radio weather. 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
0: 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Sign-ups are going on now. It will be held at Renegades in Wilaka on June 20th, starting at noon. For entry forms and more information, email bluebandit28@yahoo.com. The Interlochen Fire Department will have a breakfast on the first Saturday of each month at 217 Kennedy Street in Interlochen. 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
2: NBC News Radio. I'm Chris Caraggio.
3: A jury has found Carmelo Anthony guilty of murder in Texas. Anthony stabbed and killed 17-year-old Austin Metcalf during a confrontation at a high school track meet last year in Frisco. The jury in the Dallas suburb of McKinney was deciding between murder, manslaughter, or acquittal. The trial was racially charged with crowds of demonstrators outside the courthouse for both Anthony, who was black, and Metcalf, who was white. After the verdict was read, an apparent fight broke out near the courthouse, and at least one person was taken into custody. President Trump is accusing Iran of shooting down a U.S. helicopter over the Strait of Hormuz. The two service members who were aboard the Apache helicopter are safe. In a Truth Social post today, Trump said the U.S. must respond to the attack out of necessity. He didn't provide any other details. Last night, the president suggested that a peace deal with Iran could possibly come within the next 2 or 3 days. I'm Chris Caraggio, NBC News Radio.
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5: Deadline to submit a joint legal brief challenging year-round flight restrictions that take planes away from Mar-a-Lago. At a recent meeting, this point was made by a member of the Citizens Committee on Airport Noise.
6: When he's not here, and he's not here for 6 months, why, if you can open the road, why can't you revert back to the original flight path?
5: Martin Klein points out that the roadway leading to President Trump's home is back open, but planes are still being diverted. Joint legal argument is expected to challenge whether the FAA is able to impose the restrictions. A former top prosecutor is sharing some insight into why a deputy accused of stalking is not in jail and still on the force. Joel Malkin reports.
7: Palm Beach County Sheriff's Deputy Christopher Padgett was suspended 120 hours and placed on a last chance agreement. An internal affairs report found he harassed a woman after an extramarital affair. Palm Beach County State Attorney Dave Ehrenberg tells CBS 12 News her decision to not press charges is why Padgett's not charged with a crime.
8: Defendant's conduct has to cause substantial emotional distress to the victim. So if the victim refuses to cooperate or testify, it's much more difficult to prove that requirement of substantial emotional distress.
7: Padgett accused of calling the woman nearly 100 times during 2 weeks and sending nude photos of her to her husband in the letter informing him of the affair. I'm Joel Malkin.
5: Tampa's police chief is stepping down. Lee Burkaw says he's joining the Department of Criminology at the University of South Florida as an associate professor. Burkaw said he couldn't turn down the USF opportunity. Mayor Jane Castor has named Assistant Chief Brett Owen as acting chief. Castor says she'll let the next mayor choose a permanent successor. With Florida's news, I'm Reed Shepard.
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12: Take a look at our forecast for this evening. We have a slight chance of showers at 10% with partly cloudy skies, a low around 72 degrees with easterly winds at 5 to 7 miles per hour becoming calm. 10% chance of showers for tomorrow in the afternoon with mostly sunny skies, a high near 93 with calm winds becoming easterly at 5 to 7 miles per hour in the afternoon. So 10% chance of rain for today and for tomorrow afternoon. Our low tonight, 72. Our high tomorrow, near 93, with mostly sunny skies. And that's a look at your Bass Capital Radio weather.

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3: Putnam County residents awoke to the sound of helicopters flying patterns over various parts of the county this morning. Putnam County Sheriff's Office, Palatka Police Department, and Florida Department of Law Enforcement officers took part in the warrant roundup, looking for some 20 people sought on various drug cases. The helicopters were looking for people possibly fleeing as officers raided locations in Palatka, Satsuma, West Putnam, East Palatka, and San Mateo. It was pretty extensive, said Allison Waters Merritt, spokeswoman for the Putnam County Sheriff's Office. Waters Merritt said the drug unit had been working for a couple of months on cases throughout the county. This afternoon, officials were processing those picked up Monday night. Officers arrested two people in separate cases that also were wanted on the warrants. If you thought you felt the earth move Monday, you weren't wrong. A 6.1 magnitude earthquake hit Cuba in the southern Gulf around 2 p.m., and that sent shockwaves across parts of Florida, even up into the northeast section of the state. The earthquake occurred just west of Cuba in the southern Gulf. A bridge malfunction this morning in St. Johns County disrupted traffic for several hours. St. Johns County Sheriff's Office says the State Road 206 bridge was closed in both directions for several hours due to a bridge malfunction. It reopened around noon. Putnam County Sheriff's Office continues looking for a 28-year-old man for multiple violations of drug offender probation. Robert Fields twice eluded contact with deputies last week. Most recently, he had children in the car that was later found wrecked in the Francis area. Officials say they want to put him back into custody before his, quote, reckless behavior injures someone. If you have information on Fields' whereabouts, contact Crime Stoppers of Northeast Florida at 1-888-277-8477 or download the P3 app. Tips are anonymous and eligible for reward if leading to an arrest. Governor Ron DeSantis has appointed three more people to the county court bench in the area. That includes George Young, who is appointed to the Putnam County Court, Brianna Bynum to Seminole County Court, and Hunter Morrell to Volusia County Court. Representatives from the office of U.S. Senator Ashley Moody will be in Palatka on Thursday from 10 a.m. to noon. Staff will offer help with items such as Social Security payments, issues with the IRS, federal disaster claims, and veterans' benefits. They'll also be available to listen to concerns and suggestions. The meeting is at Putnam County Government Complex, Boardroom Suite 100 on Krill Avenue in Palatka. If you can't make that meeting but are in need of assistance, you can talk to staff by calling their office at 866-630-7106. This is Marcia Lane, your roving reporter.
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0: Don't miss out on this weekend's events at the Putnam County Fairgrounds off of Highway 17 South in East Palatka. Remember, don't miss out on the fun at the fairgrounds this weekend. Take a look at our forecast for this evening. We have a slight chance of showers. Don't miss out on this weekend's events at the Putnam County Fairgrounds off of Highway 17 South in East Palatka. Remember, don't miss out on the fun at the fairgrounds this weekend. Take a look at our forecast for this evening. We have a slight chance of showers at 10%, 5 to 7 miles per hour becoming calm. 10% chance of showers for, so 10% chance of rain for today and for tomorrow afternoon. Our low tonight 72, our high tomorrow near 93 with mostly sunny skies. And that's a look at your Bass Capital Radio weather. 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
2: 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I'm Chris Caraccio.
3: The jury has found Carmelo Anthony guilty of murder in Texas. Anthony stabbed and killed 17-year-old Austin Metcalf during a confrontation at a high school track meet last year in Frisco. The jury in the Dallas suburb of McKinney was deciding between murder, manslaughter, or acquittal. The trial was racially charged with crowds of demonstrators outside the courthouse for both Anthony, who was black, and Metcalf, who was white. After the verdict was read, an apparent fight broke out near the courthouse, and at least one person was taken into custody. President Trump is accusing Iran of shooting down a U.S. helicopter over the Strait of Hormuz. The two service members who were aboard the Apache helicopter are safe. In a Truth Social post today, Trump said the U.S. must respond to the attack out of necessity. He didn't provide any other details. Last night, the president suggested that a peace deal with Iran could possibly come within the next 2 or 3 days. I'm Chris Caraccio, NBC News Radio.
4: This is Florida News Now.
5: Governor DeSantis holding his first cabinet meeting in 4 months. He says he's pleased with Florida's fiscal health. The governor says the economy and population are growing and debt is going down. Unfortunately, he says that's not true for the federal government or a South Florida school district.
6: Broward School District, $2.5 billion in 2018, now $5 billion to the school district, and they've lost like 50,000 students in their population. Where is that money?
5: DeSantis says the current budget will be less than last year's when he's done with his vetoes. The Broward School Board, speaking of, joins the war on drivers passing stopped school buses.
7: The Broward School Board votes unanimously to install cameras on buses and ticket drivers who illegally pass them. School Board member Adam Cervera calls this a no-brainer.
8: Anything to keep our students safe on their way to school and dropping them back home after school, I'm 100% in favor of.
7: The school district will work with the Broward Sheriff's Office to give $225 tickets to violators. The camera vending company will keep 70% of the profits, while the district will get 30%. Miami-Dade got over $4 million from a similar program in just 3 months back in 2023. Wendy Grossman, Miami.
5: A helipad will remain at Mar-a-Lago after Donald Trump's presidency. The Palm Beach Town Council approving a request from the Secret Service to allow it to stay until there are no more protectees living on property. But there are restrictions. Official business only until he leaves office, and then only medical emergencies afterwards. The FBI says evidence from Titusville cheerleader Anna Kepner's damaged cell phone led to the arrest of her stepbrother, Timothy Hudson. Agents were able to match router information with surveillance footage. Hillsborough County voters will get to decide this fall whether to elect their school superintendent. Governor DeSantis signing House Bill 4027. With Florida's News, I'm Gordon Bird.
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11: 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Hey, this is Pastor Darren. Here's some grace for your journey. There's an old country song by a guy named Kenny Rogers. Now, some of you will remember that, most of you won't. That says you gotta know when to hold them, know when to fold them, know when to walk away, and know when to run. There are times in every area of your life that you have to move on, even in sharing the gospel. As you're consistent to share, persistent to share, God may speak to your life what he said to Paul and Barnabas. And here's what it says in Acts 13. But they shook the dust from their feet against them and went to Iconium. In other words, they shared the gospel. People weren't responding. So they said, we love you, but we're going to go to a different field. Don't be afraid to move on. Don't be premature. hear from the Lord, and you'll find fruitful grounds to minister and unbelievable grace for your journey.
12: That was Pastor Terry Wright of Grace Fellowship, 2400 St. John's Avenue in Palatka, gracepalatka.org.

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WIYD, WPLK, Palatka Daily News. 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
1: Putnam County residents awoke to the sound of helicopters flying patterns over various parts of the county this morning. Putnam County Sheriff's Office, Palatka Police Department, and Florida Department of Law Enforcement officers took part in the warrant roundup, looking for some 20 people sought on various drug cases. The helicopters were looking for people possibly fleeing as officers raided locations in Palatka, Satsuma, West Putnam, East Palatka, and San Mateo. It was pretty extensive, said Allison Waters Merritt, spokeswoman for the Putnam County Sheriff's Office. Waters Merritt said the drug unit had been working for a couple of months on cases throughout the county. This afternoon, officials were processing those picked up Monday night. Officers arrested two people in separate cases that also were wanted on the warrants. If you thought you felt the earth move Monday, you weren't wrong. A 6.1 magnitude earthquake hit Cuba in the southern Gulf around 2 p.m., and that sent shockwaves across parts of Florida, even up into the northeast section of the state. The earthquake occurred just west of Cuba in the southern Gulf. A bridge malfunction this morning in St. Johns County disrupted traffic for several hours. St. Johns County Sheriff's Office says the State Road 206 bridge was closed in both directions for several hours due to a bridge malfunction. It reopened around noon. Putnam County Sheriff's Office continues looking for a 28-year-old man for multiple violations of drug offender probation. Robert Fields twice eluded contact with deputies last week. Most recently, he had children in the car that was later found wrecked in the Francis area. Officials say they want to put him back into custody before his, quote, reckless behavior injures someone. If you have information on Fields' whereabouts, contact Crime Stoppers of North Florida at 1-888-277-8477 or download the P3 app. Tips are anonymous and eligible for reward if leading to an arrest. Governor Ron DeSantis has appointed three more people to the county court bench in the area. That includes George Young, who is appointed to the Putnam County Court, Brianna Bynum to Seminole County Court, and Hunter Morrell to Volusia County Court. Representatives from the office of U.S. Senator Ashley Moody will be in Palatka on Thursday from 10 a.m. to noon. Staff will offer help with items such as Social Security payments, issues with the IRS, federal disaster claims, and veterans benefits. They'll also be available to listen to concerns and suggestions. The meeting is at Putnam County Government Complex, Boardroom Suite 100 on Krill Avenue in Palatka. If you can't make that meeting but are in need of assistance, you can talk to staff by calling their office at 866-630-7106. This is Marcia Lane, your roving reporter.
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3: 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We are local.

shoe. 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I choose my nails down and I twiddle my thumb. I'm real honest, but it sure is fun. Come on, baby, it drives me crazy. And Mr. Rack is just great, but hold me, baby. Well, I want to love you like I love a shoe. You're fine, so kind. Tell this world that you're mine.

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You're fine. So kind. You tell this world that you might, that you might, that you might, that you might, that you might, that you might, that you might, that you might, that you might, that you might, that you might, that you might, that you might, that you might, that you might, that you might, that you might, that you might, that you might, that you might, that you might, that you might, that you might, that you might, that you might, that you might, that you might, that you might, that you might, that you might, that you might, that you might, that you might, that you might, that you might, that you might, that you might, that you might, that you might, that you might, that you might, that you might, that you might, that you might, that you might, that you might, that you might, that you might, that you might, that you might, that you might, that you might, that you might, that you might, that you might, that you might, that you might, that you might, that you might, that you might, that you might, that you might, that you might, that you might, that you might, that you might, that you might, that you might, that you might, that you might, that you might, that you might, that you might, that you might, that you might, that you might, that you might, that you might, that you might, that you might, that you might, that you might, that you might, that you might, that you might, that you might, that you might, that you might, that you might, that you might, that you might, that you might, that you might, that you might, that you might, that you might, that you

Hi, this is Joe Pickens, president of St. John's River State College, and you're listening to your classic country station, 1260 WIYD, Palatka.